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1: Moms, moms, to be the best. 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We appreciate you more than you know.
0: Without you, how would we even survive?

0: wake up without it. 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
1: What do you judge people for at work? And we'll try to guess your job.
2: So I don't judge anyone. I'm paid not to in my job.
1: Oh, you're paid not to. Are you a police officer?
2: I am not.
3: Are you a bailiff?
2: No.
1: Oh, for two. Okay, what is your job? We have to know.
2: I am a mental health therapist.
3: Oh, duh.
1: But secretly, when you go home, do you tell your wife or significant other?
2: Oh,
1: like,
2: my God. I try to keep it as generic as I possibly can.
3: HIPAA.
2: But absolutely, I'm like, dude, I got this one today that I'm like, whoop.
3: Yeah, makes you want to break open the cocktail cart.
2: My wife is also a therapist.
3: These are each other's therapists.
1: Yeah, you guys like trauma dump on each other all day.
2: No, it comes down to that.
0: Miss a minute, miss a lot. Spicoli and Meg Mornings. 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
1: The inherent right to work is one of the elemental privileges of a free people. 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
1: Hockey! UNO is taking on North Dakota this weekend. It is a rivalry series starting tomorrow night. It is Sweet 98.5 night this Saturday. Puck drops at 7 p.m. We're going to be out there saying hi to everyone, by the way.
2: Get there early. We'll be there at 6.
1: Yes, we'll be there at 6. So make sure you stop by. It's when doors open. And I'm
2: excited.
1: Got a
2: whole lot of sweet swag for the 98.5ers.
1: We do. Yeah. And Spicoli said he'll even give someone a hug. So he told me that off the air. Yeah, so you said that. You just don't remember, but I'm just letting everyone know.
2: Was I drinking? I don't remember saying I give anyone
1: a
2: hug.
1: No, I think you were very sober, and you're like, I can't wait to hug a 98.5er on Saturday.
2: We all know that I am a cactus, and you are the hugger.
1: Right, but you said, I'll give someone a hug.
2: Is it opposite day?
1: I just thought that was really big of you, because you're getting out of your comfort zone, and you're hugging people. That's so nice of you.
2: Well, it depends. Sometimes people wear the best-smelling perfume, yeah. Where I'm like, I want to eat you.
1: Well, oh, God.
2: Yeah, you want to hug me now.
1: All right, Ed Gein, relax.
2: So here's
1: anyway,
2: what we're doing.
1: Giving you tickets.
2: Yeah. Bunch of creeps on the radio.
1: Oh, my word. This show just always turns a hard left, just constantly.
2: Well, you try to tell people I was giving hugs, and you know how I feel about hugs.
1: I know. And then you just, but then I went this way, and then you really just took a hard right. Now we're back left again, and I don't know what to do with my hands.
2: That's Meg's ADHD
1: picking
2: it. That's
1: you. You do this to me.
2: You gotta guess the mystery sound. What on God's green earth is this noise?
1: That's my favorite part. It's like he's stubbing his toe.
2: What is this? Can you identify the mystery sound? If you can do that, you got two tickets on us to go see the Mav hockey game on Saturday night for Sweet 98.5
1: yes.
2: night. Let's go to Chaylin.
3: Is it Michael Jackson?
2: Yes!
1: What gave it away? Was it the hee?
3: Oh, yeah. It was the whole thing. I was like, at first I was like, I don't know. Then it hit me. I was like, that's Michael Jackson.
2: That is Michael Jackson without the music behind him. That's him, just like raw audio.
1: Yeah.
3: Wow, that's amazing.
2: Can you name the song, though, that he was doing?
3: Ooh.
1: I think I know.
3: I cannot.
2: Okay. Smooth Criminal.
1: I think it's Smooth Criminal. That's what it sounded like. Yeah.
2: But tell you what, you got it right. You're going to the Mav hockey game Saturday night for Sweet 98.5 night.
3: Hell yeah. Awesome. Sounds great, guys.
1: Heck yeah, dude. It sounds like when you put something hot in your mouth and it's like...
2: Yeah, so you hear that, and that song is such a classic.
1: Right.
2: But then you take the music away.
1: It's like you got a hot jalapeno popper in your mouth.
2: Yeah, it's like stubbing your toe, having a jalapeno hot popper in your mouth,
1: or
2: all the things at once.
1: Taking a hot pan out of the oven, you're like, ow, chica, chica, chica, ow.
2: Or the sound I make when I give you a hug.
1: Getting in a hot tub that's too hot.
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3: 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We always say we each brought our children to the relationship. 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
3: Right.
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3: We all have something to contribute.
2: Go.
3: I am also the person with insurance in the relationship, so I do understand.
2: And I'm like, well, you see, this insurance, it costs a pretty penny.
3: Yeah.
2: It's not meant for the weak.
3: Right. 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
2: Only the strong can survive the family plan.
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2: Only the strong know you have to get a second and a third job care plan.
1: Miss a minute? Miss a lot. 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

0: 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I'm leaving. Uncontrolled high blood pressure is really serious, and lately you seem to really not care. 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
1: 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Thank you for all you do. 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
1: What did you blow your money on this weekend?
2: I blew my money on my daughter's wedding dress.
1: Oh!
2: Which is exactly why I would need free concert tickets, because I can't afford them.
3: Man, okay, you don't have to tell us the exact cost because I don't want to be rude, but like, are we talking
1: over
3: like,
1: or under
3: are we talking
1: a grand?
3: Like down payment on a car?
2: Over a grand.
3: Oh.
1: But how does she look in the wedding dress?
2: She looks amazing.
1: As you're crying.
3: As you're crying.
1: She looks so beautiful.
3: Listen.
1: Are you crying because she looks amazing, or are you crying because it costs that much?
2: Maybe a little bit of both.
1: Is this why people have told me, be lucky I have boys?
3: Yes.
2: Uh-huh.
3: Yeah, my dad. Yep. Sitting here punching air right now, be like, God dang it!
0: Miss a minute? Miss a lot. Spicoli and Meg Mornings. 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
2: Not just your lamb.
3: No, I have not.
2: It is special. There's a bakery in Detroit hosting a lamb cake. Straight out of a horror movie. The lamb had bulging eyes, crooked teeth, sloppy, droopy, been left in a hot car all day.
3: Zombie lamb looked like he definitely was in the tomb for 3 days and saw some things. Mm-hmm. Right, like the lamb drank all of the church wine.
2: And went on a bend.
3: And then went on a bend.
2: They were requesting more creepy lamb.
3: That's really
2: funny. And they ended up selling out of creepy
3: of
2: lamb.
3: Creepy lamb?
2: Because the internet loves what the internet loves.
3: Of course. Because lamb is the demon.
1: Miss a minute? Miss a lot. Spicoli and Meg Mornings. 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
0: Can't wake up without it.
1: Spicoli and Meg Mornings. Waking you up with this.
2: She says step two after you wash your hair, lather up.
3: Oh.
2: Lather your body up with those suds.
3: Why do you gotta say it like that?
2: What? That's how. I imagine that's how she says it.
3: I don't think that's how she says it. I think that's you saying that.
2: I can just imagine her. Lather up, big boy.
3: Yeah. Oh.
2: What?
3: What are you doing?
2: That's her saying it. That's how I hear it in my head.
3: Look me in the eye and say, lather up, big boy. You looked right at me. You made direct eye contact. That was as bad as soak sesh. You are out of pocket right now, pal.
2: This is how you paint the picture on the radio. Meg, there's nothing I can do about it. Meg.
3: No one said big boy.
1: Miss a minute? Miss a lot. Spicoli and Meg Mornings. 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
1: The best. 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
2: Squishy, squishy.
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1: A lot. 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
1: 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Thank you for all you do. We appreciate you more than you know.
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1: Spicoli and Meg Mornings, waking you up with this.
2: Andrew, I call him the heater, so when I get chilly, I just snuggle up to him, and I'm good to go. But I would not be able to do that if we had two separate blankets.
3: Got you. See, with Emily and I, we have the comforter, but I have my special blanket.
2: Yeah.
3: She has her special blanket.
2: Yeah.
3: She has, like, this Christmas blanket that
2: Aww.
3: She swears by, and I have this blanket that we were gifted. It's the coziest blanket in the world.
2: Yeah.
3: It says Jason and Emily, 12,
2: Aww.
3: 13, 14. And it's so comfortable,
2: yeah.
3: and I can't fall asleep without my special blanket.
2: You have a blankie.
3: I have a special blanket.
2: You have a blankie.
3: I don't call it my blankie.
2: It's your blankie.
3: Is it my
2: Jason,
3: blankie?
2: Jason, it's your blankie.
3: Well, I need that special blankie every night.
2: Hey, you know what? I get it.
3: When you find one, you find one.
2: You find one, right. Jason's blankie.
3: You stop that.
1: Miss a minute? Miss a lot. Spicoli and Meg Mornings. 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
2: I understand, but what?
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0: another top 10 day. Sunny skies with a high of 82.
1: It's starting, Jason. It's starting.
0: Bring on the heat.
1: Ugh.
0: You know how I feel. I need
1: heat. That's as high as I can go, pal.
0: Yesterday, Mother's Day,
1: yeah.
0: We're trying to head out to Lauritsen Gardens, one of our favorite spots.
1: Right.
0: And maybe shout out to us since we've teamed up with Lauritsen Gardens. Absolutely packed.
1: Oh,
0: from
1: I'm not
0: top
1: shocked.
0: To bottom. Nowhere to park, but people walking in with the best smiles, walking out with the biggest plants. I said, I'm so jealous. I'm so envious. So we're planning to go sometime this week.
1: Okay, good.
0: So with our boys, and they were so excited. So we had to take a little rain check.
1: Yeah, I don't blame you. We're going on Saturday with my friends who are coming back to town to visit. So I'm excited for that. It'll be a beautiful week.
0: Yeah. All right, Meg, what time show start?
1: Starts at 6 a.m.
0: We'll talk soon. 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
0: No. Thank you. Sweet.

0: the Pomeroy Time-Saving Traffic Center. No major accidents or slowdowns in the Omaha Metro in the early hours of this Monday morning. Things are looking clear on the main routes, like even right at the speed limit. No construction or lane restrictions to worry about either, so usual drive times are right on schedule. If you're heading out for a commute, it should be smooth sailing out SAC.
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1: 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You get sunny skies today with the high of 82.
2: Lovely.
1: Bring on the heat.
2: It.
1: Monday's like,
2: Monday microphone. Okay, here, there might be the better position. I don't understand this.
1: I don't know. It's all about that mic position.
2: Showy is.
1: Make sure you get it in the right spot.
2: I mean, apparently, I feel like I'll move it here, and then the next segment, it'll do it again, and then I'll move it. I'll just keep moving to the right until it's just... Well, this is an engineering phenomenon, this mic is. We have a new microphone, a new cord, everything... Still, maybe it's me. I don't know.
1: The engineers have come in and worked on it.
2: I don't know what the problem is. I'm like, I don't know either. That's above my pay grade, homie.
1: Probably theirs too.
2: Possibly.
1: Coming up, 7:25. Are these the best 11 fads of the 90s? You have to hear what the number one fad of the 90s.
2: Oh, we are talking 90s fads. I love it.
1: 8:25. The Social Security Administration released the most popular baby names for 2025.
2: Okay.
1: The two most popular names are what? And the fastest rising name is?
2: So from last year, these are what the popular names were.
1: But what we really want to know, what would your kids' names be based on where you conceived?
2: Oh, my word. I'm not offended. I'm excited to hear this. Someone's going to have a child named like Backseat Jones or something. I'm just saying that'll be fun. Which Emily will get mad probably. I don't want her to get mad at me.
1: She ain't.
2: I don't want her to get mad at me.
1: How was your Mother's Day?
2: It was pretty good. Yeah, we...
1: You remembered?
2: He remembered.
1: I know you were concerned
2: It wasn't a concern of whether he was going to remember. It was just whether or not it was going to be acknowledged. Because I'm in a weird spot. Because I have not pushed one. Braced his son when we, you know, got into a relationship. And so now I'm a bonus mom. And as of November, you know, I'll be official. He had to work yesterday. Andrew had to work yesterday. And then our exchange day was Friday, so we don't have Finn. And then we wouldn't have had him on Sunday anyway because Mother's Day, he goes with Dad. That's in the beautiful Bible we like to call the parent order.
1: It's called the P.O., the parent order.
2: Yeah, we call it the Bible because we're like, this is what we live and die by now. Yeah.
1: Oh. And if somebody tries to act a fool, you screenshot the rules?
2: Yep, screenshot. Here you go.
1: Remember this?
2: This is what was said. Sorry.
1: Do you get involved? You get to text a baby mom on time. Guaranteed.
2: I don't tell him what to say. I assist. I just assist. I'm what we like to call research. I am the Department of Research. I am the note taker. Go, pal. And he's like, thank you. Oh, my God. It's stressful.
1: It is.
2: Can be stressful dealing with
1: right,
2: that stuff.
1: Co-parenting is the best.
2: So guess what? Third party outsider, sort of. Me. Max.
1: Got to read that Bible.
2: Yeah. It was nice, though. It was, Andrew had to work yesterday, so I was home alone in the morning. And when he was saying bye, I was still in bed yesterday with my mom and my mother-in-law and my sister and my niece. I took everyone to go see it yesterday. And so I was like, well, I gotta watch the first one again. Before they gave me a kiss, and he goes, hey, order yourself some breakfast since I couldn't make you any this morning because he had to work early. And I was like, all right, cool. So I ordered breakfast, ate it in bed like you're supposed to, watching The Devil Wears Prada. So that was a nice start to the day. And it was really nice. And, you know, getting the moms of the family together, you know, for us to go see that was a lot of fun. And Saturday night, we went to that Cosmic Baseball thing. And that was a blast.
1: Were you overstimulated?
2: Oh, totally. Like, we got in the car and I was like, I need to go to bed. Like, that hurt my brain, but it was so fun. There's a

0: lot going on. It was so much fun, though. That is unlike anything I have ever seen in sport before. And I've been to a lot of WWE events.
1: A new way to sport.
0: It really is. I mean, that Spectacle Bay Day weekend, how was Emily's and stuff yesterday?
1: It was great. Well, Saturday I hung out with my mom.
0: Yeah.
1: So we were doing some plant stuff.
0: Nice.
1: She's a plant lady.
0: She is the plant lady.
1: Plant grandma. Hanging out with her, having a time. And then Sunday morning, we get up and it's go time for Emily.
0: Yeah?
1: Yeah. Kids made her the handmade cards. Had to pull an audible on Saturday because I was going to go fill up her gas tank. It was already full. I was going to go wash her car. It was already clean.
0: Oh,
1: so
0: okay.
1: I pulled the audible. The audible was, I need
0: it. And what does she need? That's for sure.
1: Yeah, and I was thinking that's like the same amount because to fill up her gas tank probably would have been $50. To get a car wash would have been 20.
0: Yeah.
1: And these dumbbells.
0: $70. Yeah.
1: Dicks ain't cheap.
0: No.
1: Dicks can take
0: it. I'm gonna take it for the money.
1: But she used them right away.
0: Good.
1: She was so excited because we had, you know, 5 cents, 15s.
0: Yeah.
1: Jumped to 25s. We needed the 20s. 25 is too heavy.
0: Yeah.
1: So we got the 20s. She put them to work. She got a good workout
0: good.
1: In. Her triceps are getting cut.
0: Yes. I saw the picture.
1: Yeah.
0: I was like, dang girl. Dang girl.
1: Should. Strong arms for the summer.
0: I'm trying.
1: And got to keep working. One day, for sure.
0: You're
1: going to wake up one day and they're just going to pop.
0: Yeah. In the way I want them to. Right now they pop in.
1: Let's see. We went to Lauritsen, but it was a little packed.
0: Yeah.
1: Which is great because I love to see business booming.
0: Sure.
1: At Lauritsen.
0: Especially the local business.
1: People walking in, looking forward to it, and then walking out with plants.
0: The big plant sale was all weekend. Yeah.
1: Yeah. So it was cool to see that. So we took a little rain check and then we went down to Hollywood Candy.
0: Fun.
1: And then kids, here, have some candy.
0: I'm sure you totally didn't regret that.
1: And then I found an old Ranch Bowl t-shirt.
0: Yeah, I saw that.
1: Yeah.
0: It just got me digging through the archives yesterday because I was like, okay, Ranch Bowl t-shirt. When I saw that you post that, I went, is that documentary still happened about that?
1: Yep. Yeah, a lot of memories at the Ranch Bowl.
0: Yes, yes.
1: A lot of fun moments.
0: I was too young, but I just been living vicariously through everyone who was old enough. Yesterday.
1: Sunflowers?
0: I was cooking. No, sunflowers are not in season yet.
1: Oh, okay.
0: It's hard to get them. But I will say I was cooking dinner last night. I made some ravioli. Because I was like, that's what I want for Mother's Day, some ravioli.
1: Why not?
0: And then I was doing something, and then he was just standing there in the kitchen with this giant bouquet of flowers. And I went, oh! And he goes, I told you I was going to get you flowers. And I go, and everyone in Omaha was probably like, you need to get her flowers.
1: We're all winking at Andy.
0: Wink.
1: Do your thing. No, I didn't get Emily any flowers whatsoever.
0: Yeah.
1: It was dumbbells. Sweet 98.5.

0: yourself. Spicoli and Meg's 360. Three things you need to know in 60 seconds.
1: Got your nurse clocked in with a blood alcohol level over the legal driving limit. An Iowa nurse accused of being drunk on the job will get to keep his license under strict conditions. Investigations of intoxication while working at an Iowa hospital last November. The Iowa Board of Nursing says instead of losing his license, he'll enter a substance abuse program.
2: A plane carrying 17 Americans exposed this morning after an outbreak aboard a cruise ship off the coast of Spain. One passenger has reportedly tested positive while another is showing symptoms. The group will now be monitored at Nebraska Medicine's National Quarantine Unit, with health officials stressing the risk to the public remains low.
1: Behind on child support, your next trip could get canceled before takeoff. The State Department says parents who owe large amounts of back child support, may $100,000 or more, could have passports revoked immediately. Under federal law, anyone behind by more than $2,500 can already be denied a passport. Officials say now's the time to set up payment arrangements before travel plans get grounded.
0: That's your 360 on Sweet 98.5.

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1: Hey, The Price is Right has been on TV for more than 50 years. Believe it or not, on Friday's Mother's Day themed episode, a contestant won the largest amount for a single game.
2: Ooh.
1: A retired veteran named Vanessa. 240
2: fantastic
1: and prizes. And she was so hyped, she kept betting on herself. We're going to start things off with $2,500 in cash.
3: All right, you want to keep going?
2: Yes,
3: all right,
2: absolutely.
3: Good.
1: $25,000 in cash.
2: Oh, my God.
1: Keep going.
3: Okay, she's going to keep on going.
1: $100,000 in cash.
2: The last, I have to go.
3: She's going
2: to
3: go for it.
1: It's $100,000.
4: She just keeps winning.
3: $40,150. Vanessa, nice spot. Almost a quarter mil.
2: Did
3: which
2: it,
3: makes
2: it,
3: her
2: it,
3: the victory.
1: Insane.

0: $240,000
1: in cash.
0: Wow.
1: And a trip.
0: Half, because you're still getting over $100,000.
1: Right.
0: My word. Good for her, dude. And then you just hear, da-da, da-da,
1: da-da, da-da. $310,000.
0: Oh, dude. Could you imagine? Could you imagine just being like, you know what? Keep going. Keep going. Do they vet people before they go
2: get in?
1: It's for moms.
0: I know. That's what I'm saying. No, but that's what I'm saying.
1: Like, you always let moms win.
0: Exactly.
1: If you're not letting the moms win, is this even fun? No.
0: That's why
1: everybody wants a happy mom on Mother's Day weekend.
0: That's what I'm not. Hey, I'm not criticizing. I am happy that they did that. It's amazing.
1: Remember Kevin
0: she's
1: Hart?
0: A veteran. Right. Yeah.
1: Kevin Hart got roasted. Tom Branch for Kevin roasting him back in 2024. This is what
0: old Tom
1: had to say last night.
3: I'm gonna tell you right now, this is gonna be way better than the Tom Brady roast. Way better.
4: Do you ever shut up?
1: Uh-oh, here we go.
4: Have you even left the forum? Or have you just been here screaming into that mic the last 2 years? Yeah, well, unlike your real dad, I actually showed up.
5: Oh, you son of a...
1: Oh, Tom, naughty boy.
4: I do have a few words for you before I return to my affairs in Las Vegas. Not supposed to talk about affairs in Vegas? I think I broke another rule.
1: If you recall, Kevin got caught cheating on his wife, Aniko, in Vegas. Well, she was pregnant. And yes, Aniko was in the crowd last night.
0: Yeah, she was. Well, you know what? Tom got him back for the,
1: What goes around comes around.
0: Exactly. That was straight karma for Kevin.
1: Also, other roasters included Pete Davidson, Chelsea Handler, Jeffrey Ross, and The Rock.
0: Yes.
1: That's your feed, Brian. Our scariest thing that was donated to charity. People are sharing and used cat litter is on the list.
0: Oh.
1: Can't make this stuff up. Next, a clue.
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8: From the Plumrite Time Saving Traffic Center, no major accidents or slowdowns in the Omaha Metro in the early hours of this Monday morning. Think JFK, with traffic moving right at the speed limit. No construction or lane restrictions to worry about either, so usual drive times are right on schedule. If you're heading out for your commute, it should be Janicek.
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1: Ever ask your kid, how was school today? And they say, good.
0: It was fine.
1: We're asking the wrong questions. According to a therapist, here are some questions you could ask your kids after school that would get a better response. But do these questions just look good on paper?
0: Do they check out?
1: As a dad of two.
0: As a mom of what?
1: This therapist, with these questions, kind of doing a swing and a miss.
0: Okay.
1: And every parent can already answer this. When this therapist was like, what was the best part of your day? Lunch.
0: Recess.
1: I mean, we already know that. Right. So swing and a miss by the therapist.
0: Right.
1: What's a mistake you learned from today?
0: Dude,
1: nothing.
0: Nothing. Kids don't want to think that hard.
1: Nothing.
0: Kids don't want to think that hard.
1: Again, swing and a miss by this therapist. And this is nothing against the therapist. I just think there could have been more.
0: Right. Because kids seriously don't want to reflect like that.

0: the first thing when they do when they get in the car.
1: This therapist says, ask your kid this question to get a better response. Who are you so proud of today? I don't know.
0: Myself.
1: Next thing on paper that this therapist says, you need to ask your kids when they get home from school.
0: Okay.
1: What's one thing that would have made your day better?
0: Oh.
1: More cookies at lunch.
0: Longer recess.
1: I mean, these are...
0: We can just hear the answers coming out of our kids' mouths.
1: Who did you help today? Nobody.
0: Yeah.
1: Come on. This therapist swinging a miss.
0: Yeah.
1: She also says, ask your kid this. What was the most interesting thing you learned today? I don't know. What's something new you'd like to try? I don't know.
0: I will say, when my niece was little, when I would pick her up from school on Tuesdays and Thursdays, and I would say, how was your day? And I'd ask her three questions every single time. And it was a thing. And she got into it. I would say, how was your day? Do you have any homework? What's one thing you learned today? And she would do it. She was very into it.
1: You had a trainer.
0: She loved it off the bat. It was never a thing because it was like a good conversation starter. And it was, I just wanted her to know that like I was interested in her day and that I love her very much. And so I'm like, what's one thing you learned today? And sometimes she'd be like, nothing crazy. We're still learning about this. Okay. Well, at least you can tell me one thing you learned today, right? Okay. So
1: I wrote down questions.
0: Okay.
1: This is what you need to ask your kids as a dad of two.
0: Right.
1: A lot of people don't know I'm a dad.
0: Yeah.
1: Which I don't understand why, because my kids are all over this radio show. And then when I go out and I meet a 98.5er, they're like, sure. Oh, I didn't know you had kids.
0: Right.
1: Because I'm with my kids. And they're all like, oh, the time. I didn't know.
0: Right.
1: So here's what you need to ask them. And I'm going to email the therapist and see what she thinks.
0: Yeah.
1: I'll be like, hey, maybe add this to your arsenal. Who got in trouble at school today?
0: Yeah, now we got to start the hot goss.
1: Because there's always someone, and it will give you insight into their thoughts on rules.
0: Uh-huh.
1: It's not just for like, oh, I need like the drama.
0: Right.
1: No, it will give you insight into their thoughts on rules.
0: Cooley's trying to gossip with his kids.
1: Anything funny happen at school? I got so many bits out of this. I've had my kids on the show for years and years and years. They're 8 and 5.
0: Yes.
1: And I've gotten so much funny material from asking that. Anything funny happen? Oh, you want to believe.
0: Listen to this.
1: And it shows you what your kids think is funny.
0: Right.
1: It will tell, like, that you listen to their story.
0: Yeah.
1: And you follow up with a question.
0: Yeah.
1: What was on the school lunch menu today? What did your friends eat that you didn't?
0: Yeah. Okay, I like those.
1: See, these are the things
0: that they're interested in.
1: That kids are interested in.
0: Yes.
1: And if you just think for a moment and soak this in and apply it today, you'll get some really interesting answers.
0: Okay.
1: Like, what made you mad today?
0: Oh, okay.
1: That gets them every time.
0: Every time. Well, this happened.
1: Well, again,
0: so-and-so.
1: It's insight into their soul and a chance to talk them off the ledge if they are mad about something.
0: If they are mad about something, totally.
1: So switch it up. One day, what made you really mad today?
0: Yeah.
1: What made you really happy today?
0: Yeah.
1: What made you really embarrassed today? Right. There's certain things you just ask.
0: Yeah.
1: So I'm going to email Lisa, the therapist, and be like, shut up. She's like, I know how to do my job.
0: I didn't work this hard for this long for some radio guy to tell me how to do my job.
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0: it's Beckett. Spicoli and Meg return in 60 seconds. 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Wink. 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
2: No way. That really happened?
1: You can't make this stuff up.
3: Oh, this woman opened up the floodgates by asking, what's the weirdest or scariest of the answers that people are sharing? Two dead ferrets in a suitcase.
4: Ew, what is wrong with people? Dude! That's dark.
3: Full catheter bags.
4: Ew. Full.
3: Bedding with active bed bugs in it.
4: Yikes, dude.
3: Use cat litter.
4: What good is that? Tackle it. No. Can't.
3: Man, people are weird.
4: Dude, people are so nasty.
3: Like, hey, this is trash in my house. I think if I just put this in the donation pile and take it off to the donation site.
4: Instead of just take it to the trash. What is wrong with you? There are people in their heads who are like, well, this could be used again. No, some things cannot be used twice.
3: Like 20 glass eyes.
4: Oh, God.
3: The cardinal rule of donating items is, if it's not something you would buy or in good condition, don't donate it.
4: Wow, what a concept, Jason.
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0: 6:35. You get sunny skies today with a high of 82. Welcome to your Monday, Spicoli and Meg Mornings. Meg, today is National Eat What You Want Day.
1: Oh.
0: Because calories don't count when it's National Eat What You Want Day.
1: I don't know if that's true, but some people might want to think that, at least.
0: What would your cheat meal be?
1: Ooh.
0: If you're eating...
1: Either one. It's pizza or sushi.
0: Sushi. Give me endless amounts of sushi.
1: The sushi.
0: It's all day sushi.
1: Yeah, you're going to have to roll us out of the sushi restaurant like Violet Beauregard from Willy Wonka after she eats that gum.
0: Mm-hmm.
1: Yeah.
0: What kind of...
1: particularly love something with the crunch. So if I go to Hero, they have like a Hero Crunch Roll. Or if it's blue, it's the blue crunch, crunchy blue. So I like that little crunch on there, that panko. I have to get the rainbow roll. The rainbow roll, it's got the avocado and the shrimp and the tuna and the salmon on top of it, with filled with salmon and avocado. Because I love raw fish. Like, if I got stuck on a deserted island by myself, sushi all the time.
0: Yep.
1: It would be like tropical fish tartare.
0: Hey, what are we doing at 10 this morning? We going to get some sushi? Or a good eating buddy with your significant other. A list is out. Some signs you're a good dining partner.
1: Okay.
0: Never ordering the same thing so you can each try something new.
1: We do this and then we can have a bite of each other's.
0: Little shares.
1: Yeah.
0: Eating a certain ingredient that you hate. For example, if we go out, Emily will always eat my onions.
1: That's so nice.
0: Because I always say, no, I don't want onion.
1: Hand them over.
0: That's what you
1: want. Yeah, Andrew.
0: I'm paying for them anyway.
1: Andrew, his is tomatoes, so, like, which is weird because he likes tomatoes, but he doesn't, and I don't know what his deal is. So he'll hand me the tomatoes. He doesn't like mushrooms or olives, so if he finds a mushroom, I'm like, give it, you know, the tomatoes in your salad, give them to me. Yeah, so that's
0: usually planning to split dessert.
1: Yeah, always.
0: What kind of dessert we getting?
1: For me, it would probably have to be like either something chocolatey or peanut buttery. If we're going to go all... Jason and I were splitting

0: You know what? I already know what your dessert would be. It'd be a mint brownie blast pie. That's 1,000% what it would be.
1: Yeah, if they even serve those anymore, I don't think they do.
2: Cheesecake.
0: Oh, or if they have cheesecake.
2: If they have carrot cake.
0: Oh, that's what we're splitting. It's carrot cake. Those are all timers for us.
2: Again, signs you're a good pal.
0: Yeah.
2: You gotta let them know. Rule 101, let them know that broccoli's in deep.
0: Right, or that we had dinner, and then apparently I missed. I just miss all the time. But I missed something, like, or gotten away from me, I don't know. But I'm always wiping my face, so I was kind of surprised. And I went to the bathroom, and I was washing my hands, and I look in the mirror. I go, Andrew, why didn't you tell me I had, like, a little spot?
2: Yeah, I go, you need to get better.
0: You need to fix your glasses then, pal.
2: I didn't
0: see it. I'm like, you just kissed me. How did you not see it?
2: I wanted to eat it.
0: He's like, well, I didn't see it because I kissed it off your face.
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4: Warming up on Monday, expect mostly to partly sunny skies throughout the day, becoming breezy later on with southwest winds gusting up to 25 miles per hour, highs in the mid-80s. I'm meteorologist Sean 7.

0: Dear John, I was hoping it wouldn't come to this, but you've left me no choice. I'm leaving. Uncontrolled high blood pressure is really serious, and lately you seem to really not care. 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
1: center. No major accidents or slowdowns in the Omaha Metro in the early hours of this Monday morning. Things are looking clear on the main routes like I-80, Dodge Street, and the JF speed limit. No construction or lane restrictions to worry about either, so usual drive times are right on schedule. If you're heading out for a commute, it should be smooth sailing out there. I'm Jake.
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2: 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All this week you're playing for 50, and the weather's getting beautiful. People are going to start making their way back out to the lakes. And Woodcliff Restaurant, so good. They've got a huge outdoor patio, and it's so much fun. I have a friend who's got, their family has a lake house there. Right. And Woodcliff Restaurant, always hopping. Always hopping. It's right there in the entrance when you start driving into Woodcliff.
3: Let me just pull up in my boat.
2: Uh-huh.
3: Not that I have a boat, but right. If I had a boat.
2: Going to Woodcliff Restaurant. I love that. Maybe we should get a boat sponsored by someone. We could get a big Spicoli and Meg Mornings logo smacked on the side of it.
3: Brought to you by
2: SMM. We're on it. So all you have to do is know the show, and you can go on us. So on Friday, Spicoli, you told us how on Thursday, Sweet Little Price came home from school for Mother's Day, but it said Happy Father's Day on it, random, and also had this plant with him.
3: And I said, Price, this weekend is Mother's Day. He's like, no, it's Father's Day. In the car for you, and grew you a plant.
2: So what kind of plant did Price come home for his dad? Is it A, a tomato plant, B, a cucumber plant, or C, a spider plant? 402-277-9898. If you think you know the answer, give us a call and you will score 50 bucks to Woodcliff Restaurant on us. Good luck, Sweet 98.5.
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1: This week you're playing for $50 to spend at Woodcliff Restaurant. Just know the show and you are going on. So on Friday, Spicoli, you told us that on Thursday afternoon with a card and a plant of this kind, but the card said Happy Father's Day, which is kind of funny.
2: Price, this weekend is Mother's Day. He's like, no, it's today we made a Father's Day card for you and grew you a plant.
1: So what kind of plant did Price give to Spicoli? Was it A, a tomato plant, B, a cucumber, 7, 98, 98?
2: Let's go to Katie, your guess.
3: Tomato plant.
1: Yes, so now the Spicoli family has a brand new tomato plant that they can plant together. And
2: at least once a day. And if I forget to water it, he'll remind me to
1: he
2: water
1: will.
2: That plant.
1: As he should. That's a good plant dad. Tell Price he's a good plant dad. That is the $50 to Woodcliff Restaurant on us.
3: Nice. Thank you so much.
1: You're very welcome.
2: Surrounded by plants this weekend. I was hanging out with my mom for Mother's Day on Saturday, and she has a load of, like, a few plants. So
1: uh-huh.
2: She got Emily a few plants that we took home for Mother's Day. And so my mom's house loaded with plants. Our house loaded
1: started
2: with plants.
1: Started to get loaded with plants,
2: and it
1: yeah.
2: all started with that tomato of plants after that.
1: I love it. I think this is a really great thing. We've got two bouquets of flowers in the house right now, plus about 5 new house plants that my friend Jessie gave me because she was downsizing her plant collection, which was at 72 house plants. Yeah. So she was like, I should probably get rid of some of these.
2: Yeah, so, the minimalist in me is like, yeah.
1: Yeah, but I need some greenery in the house.
2: I do love some good greenery.
1: We do.
2: But 72 is tops.
1: Yeah, no, I mean, she lives alone. Like, she had an apartment by herself. So, like, that's her life.
2: Okay.
1: It's like a jungle in here. I probably

0: here. I'm going to put my head through this window if this microphone does this to me all day.
1: Oh, come on, Meg. Don't do that.
0: Yeah, come on. Don't do that, Meg. Come on, Meg.
1: That's bad.
0: No, don't put your head through the window. It's a microphone, Meg.
1: It's just a microphone issue.
0: It's fine.
1: It's nothing to sweat about.
0: It has nothing to do with your job, Meg. It's fine.
1: It's just a Monday.
0: It's fine.
1: It's fine.
0: Oh, my God.
1: I'm sure the microphone will work in a couple seconds anyway.
0: Yeah, it'll be fine. It's cocky, Meg. You do the right, Meg. What do you do?
1: Is that the voice?
0: That's the one I'm hearing in my head right now. Yeah.
1: Just a microphone issue.
0: It's just a microphone issue, man.
1: I mean, it's just a little staticky, Meg. It's fine.
0: You don't agree, man.
1: Everybody can totally understand what you're saying.
0: Yeah, no, it's fine. We're just going to keep doing it all over the place. It's what we're going to do.
1: See, even the 98 Vibers are texting in right now. They're saying, yeah, I can totally understand.
0: Yeah, no, this is great.
1: Nothing wrong with your microphone. Keep doing Cartman all day, every day.
0: Okay, man. Cartman, when you have, like, congestion, is really hard to do. I will tell you that.
1: But you're absolutely nailing it.
0: Thank you so much.
1: I think that's what people needed this morning. They needed less Meg, more Cartman.
0: Okay, perfect. Great. It's becoming coming,

0: Bacoli and Meg's 360. Three things you need to know in 60 seconds on Sweet 98.5.
1: New research suggests fewer than 10,000 steps a day can still help control your weight. Research presented at the European Congress on Obesity found that 8,500 steps a day will help maintain weight loss after dieting. The 10,000 steps a day standard became popular during the 1960s as a marketing campaign to sell pedometers in Japan. Experts say that while walking is important to avoid gaining weight, so is

0: calorie deficit and combining cardio with strength training to build
1: a limit. An Iowa nurse accused of being drunk on the job will get to keep his license under strict conditions. Investigators say Jordan Good showed signs of intoxication while working at an Iowa hospital last November. The Iowa Board of Nursing says instead of losing his license, he'll enter a substance abuse program.
0: A plane carrying 17 Americans exposed to hantavirus touched down in Omaha early this morning after an outbreak aboard a cruise ship off the coast of Spain. One passenger has reportedly tested positive, while another is showing symptoms. The group will now be monitored at Nebraska Medicine's National Quarantine Unit, with health officials stressing the risk to the public remains low.
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0: No. Spicoli and Meg mornings on Sweet 98.5.
1: There was, wow. There was lots of playoff action from the weekend. A lot of fun. But last night, two games in the NHL, and they were both really good, especially if you are a Montreal Canadiens fan, because they absolutely whooped the exploded offense and series lead. They scored six unanswered goals after an early Buffalo tally from Tage Thompson. The Canadiens got contributions from all over the lineup, which is what you love to see in the NHL playoffs. And Cole Caulfield helped lead that attack while Montreal's forecheck gave Buffalo problems all night. So defensively, they were also very, very... Ducks beat the Vegas Golden Knights 4-3. They answered back in a very huge way after getting blown out. In game three, the Ducks leaned on their speed too. So this one's heating up. It's probably one of the best series going on right now in the NHL playoffs. And they're overcoming, you know, the Vegas deficit despite the Golden Knights entering the night with momentum on both sides. But the big picture basically is both series are now tightening up fast. The second round is turning into a war of momentum swings heading deeper into the week. Tonight we have one game in the NHL play. Colorado Avalanche take on the Minnesota Wild at 7 p.m. tonight. Colorado dropped their third game on Saturday, getting absolutely annihilated. Fine. We'll see if they bounce back over the weekend as well. Lots of NBA playoffs action. Yesterday, the New York Knicks beat the Philadelphia 76ers 144 to second round sweep to punch their ticket to the Eastern Conference.

0: It's finals.
1: Pray for the city of Philadelphia that they're still standing, because they will burn that city down.
0: They'll burn it down if they lose. They'll burn it down if they win. They'll burn it down when you have a baby to celebrate. I mean, they're crazy. They're crazy out there. But yes, pray for the city of Philadelphia, because they are not okay.
2: Hey, goodbye.
0: Yeah, so the New York Knicks, absolutely crazy. Miles McBride exploded. He had 25 points and 7 triples. Jalen Brunson added 22. The Knicks dropped 8 the entire game. Insanity, and no one is really that surprised, but man, Philadelphia just had no shot in that series whatsoever. And then the Minnesota Timberwolves beat the San Antonio Spurs last night, 114-109. They survived another very gritty battle. Now that series is even 2-2. The big story, Victor Wembanyama got ejected in the second quarter because those giant elbows. And that just completely shifted the game's energy, because even without Wemby for most of the night, San Antonio just kept it close behind aggressive guard play and tough defense, but the Wolves finally just pulled away late, and that was pretty much all she wrote.
1: Yeah, Wemby ejected for the first time in his career.
0: In his whole career.
1: Went into that dude's face, and right. That looked like that hurt.
0: It did not look like it looked, yeah, that looked painful, but I don't, it's tough to say if it was intentional or not, because looking at that replay and we're watching it, I'm like, he's just so long and lanky, and like someone comes up to his elbows. He is so tall.
1: He is. And he gets hit all the time and doesn't get called.
0: Never. So I don't know if this was just a dramatic statement from the refs, if the NBA was like, hey, spice it up a little bit. I don't know. Who knows? That was just really weird. I just never thought we would hear Wemby getting ejected.
1: It was breaking news ever. On my phone from ESPN.
0: Yeah. No, I know. Because we were.
1: First career ejection.
0: Yeah. We were watching it, and then all of a sudden we get the notification from like ESPN, Bleacher Report, and all of them. And I'm like, this is funny because it is news, because he's just not that kind of player. So kind of surprising, but I'm sure they'll bounce back tonight. You got 2 games in the NBA, the Pistons and the Cavs. Detroit leads that series 2-1. That tips off at 7 p.m. The Thunder and the Lakers at 9:30. OKC could get that sweep tonight as well.
1: It's game over for the Lakers.
0: I agree. It totally is game over.
1: Sad to see we didn't see Luka in the playoffs.
0: Womp womp. But well, they'll be back. No problem with that. But then also, real quick, something we're not sad about is Husker softball. They are now the number 4 overall seed in the 2026 NCAA tournament. And the Huskers watched that selection show yesterday in front of hundreds of fans at Boland Stadium. The Huskers are going to play South Dakota to begin the tournament. We're hosting that regional at Boland Stadium starting this week. It's going to be a blast. So Friday, 5:30, taking on South Dakota. Game's going to be streamed on ESPN Plus. Tickets for those 3 games this weekend go on sale today at Huskers.com at 3 p.m. So if you are a Husker Athletics Foundation member, you'll get first pick. Everyone else will get to start choosing at 3 o'clock today. So if you want to head down to Lincoln to see the Huskers in a regional, this will be the time. So make sure you mark your calendars, put it on your clock, set a reminder, do what you got to do to get some Husker tickets, and go Big Red, ladies! Big Ten champs!
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4: Metro on this Monday morning. It is starting to pick up on the JFK, though. You can expect delays going northbound between L Street and F Street, and as well as southbound between Childs and Highway 370. But other major routes like ID and Dodge are still moving smooth. So for the most part, if you just sleep for your commute, there shouldn't be too many delays out there. I'm Jake Janicek.
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1: The 90s.
0: Because they're all the rage again. What goes around comes back around.
1: Yes, we always do say, and society will also tell you that trends, fads, things like that, always cyclical. So if it happened, then 20, 30 years from now, it's probably going to be a thing again.
0: A website ranked 11 of the best fads in the 90s. Let's see if you agree. In at number one, though, let's get straight to it.
1: Uh-huh.
0: They said, if you don't think that song, then you did not experience the 90s.
1: I would agree with that. And I would also like to apologize to whatever radio station I was listening to in Grand Forks, North Dakota, when we were stationed there, when that song came out, because me, my sister, and our neighbor friends, we would call them over and over and over again to request the Macarena.
0: Because the Macarena, it just lived rent-free in your head.
1: It did!
0: Do the dance. Be careful if you're driving.
1: Yep.
0: What a moment in time that was.
1: Dude, that had everyone in a chokehold. It sure did.
0: They're also saying grunge music.
1: Oh, yeah, that still has us in a chokehold.
0: Flannels.
1: Ripped jeans.
0: Doc Martens.
1: Chucks, too. Mm-hmm. Yep.
0: Yep. Super Soaker.
1: Oh, yes.
0: Nintendo.
1: Oh, still, to this day. If you were able to play the old NC... okay, the Nintendo, yes. Then, if you still have a tube TV, you're cool. You're the coolest person ever.
0: Game Boy.
1: Oh, that was you. You were Game Boy guy.
0: Love Game Boy. I couldn't believe I could hold like a gaming device in my hand, in my room, and play and play and play. I love Tetris, but then, you know, Bonnie, she started to get addicted to Tetris, and she would do that. And it reminds me of like, you know, like now they call it doom scrolling, or you just like doom scroll TikTok back in the day. It'd be Tetris.
1: Yeah, non-stop. You would just, non-stop addiction to Tetris.
0: My mom would burn out the battery. I'm like, Mom, we need another battery.
1: I need my batteries for my Game Boy.
0: And let's see, slap bracelets, huge in the 90s. Dude. Starter jackets.
1: Seemed
0: like a lot of people had the Charlotte Hornets starter jacket.
1: Everyone had one, even if you weren't a Charlotte Hornets fan. I saw them everywhere.
0: The Chicago Bulls.
1: Yeah, my dad was a Chicago Bulls fan in the 90s, and I'm trying to remember if he had a Chicago Bulls starter jacket. I feel like he did at one point. We were just looking at starter jackets on Facebook Marketplace this weekend.
0: Back?
1: People are selling them all over the place now. And I saw a Minnesota Vikings one and I was like, oh, dude, because Andrew's birthday's on Friday. So I was like, let me see what this is like. And it's too small. It is a large. I'm like, that.
0: He needs double XL.
1: He did. Well, he's 6'3".
0: Right, that's what I'm saying. He needs a double XL.
1: Exactly. So
0: large ain't going to fit.
1: Hey, if anyone's got a reasonably priced and still in well condition, very well, good condition, Minnesota Vikings starter jacket, hit me up. Because I'd be willing to pay for it.
0: What about Beanie Babies?
1: Yeah. And the fraud? You mean Fraudy Babies? They all told us they were going to be worth some money. And here we are 30 years later. And guess what? You have a bunch of useless beanbag animals in tubs in your closet that are absolutely worthless.
0: Again, best fads of the 90s, rollerblades. By the way, rollerblades are back. We're seeing the kids all over our neighborhood.
1: Yeah.
0: Hopping on these rollerblades.
1: We had rollerblades. My first set of, we had quads were our first ones, and then we upgraded to rollerblades. But I'll never forget my first helmet and elbow pads and knee pads, Barbie. My sister and I had matching ones.
0: Ooh, what a flex.
1: The best.
0: Here's what I noticed, though, in my neighborhood when it comes to rollerblades.
1: Uh-huh.
0: So as you know, I live on a golf course,
1: yes.
0: And guess what the kids are doing? So one kid is driving the golf cart.
1: Pulling the other one
0: the
1: on.
0: The other is hanging on the golf car in the rollerblades. Yeah.
1: See, we did that as kids, but we didn't have access to golf carts. It was wagons. You had the red flyer, right? So someone would be in there. The other person would be on a bicycle. The person in the rollerblades would be in the middle, and then they'd be pulling the red flyer, the radio flyer. Mm-hmm. Yeah.
0: See, you kids don't know nothing about like holding on to the back of a truck.
1: Oh, yeah.
0: Go roll.
1: You don't know anything about that on a gravel road, too. Oh, grandma. Yeah. This would make sense. You remember the movie Brink on Disney Channel? That was like there were soul skaters and there was the rollerblading competition movie. That would make sense why that came up on Disney Plus as like a suggested view for us this weekend. I was like, oh, dude, break. I haven't seen The House since like 1999, bro. And I was, that's because it's becoming a trend again. People are rollerblading again.
0: And when you think 90s Omaha, you got to think Fuddruckers.
1: Yes.
0: Peony Park Sprite Night, Sweet 98, people, Sweet Stock.
1: Oh, Sweet Stock, yes.
0: Bonplex.
1: Had this city in a chokehold, yes. Yeah,
0: all these things. It's just Moby Dick water slides. Yep. You go downtown, Hollywood slides. Candy, the metal slides.
1: Yep.
0: You do that. Yeah, I think if you, the old trick was if you got on wax paper,
1: wax paper,
0: go a little bit faster.
1: Yeah, or cardboard. But yeah, you would bring wax paper with you, so you would, if you didn't live downtown, you're walking around with wax paper just to go down the dang metal slides. But man, those things in the summertime, brutal on your buns.
0: Yeah,
1: brutal on your buns.
0: Yeah, it was a staple for us since we grew up on 31st Street.
1: Yeah,
0: and it was just,
1: it
0: like
1: was close
0: a stone's
1: to you
0: away.
1: Yeah,
0: yeah,
1: yep. Oh my
0: and then
1: gosh.
0: We'd hit up Ted and Wally's,
1: always
0: gotta hit up the Ted and,
1: yes,
0: Wally's, gotta hit up the Hollywood Candy.
1: Uh-huh.
0: And then you would you know, when you became a teenager, you go hit up the Ranch Bowl.
1: Oh heck yeah. And then I remember one that used to be kind of a Ralston kid place to go was Family Fun Center. Family Fun Center on 108th, like on Mockingbird, kind of behind there. Yeah. That was a big, same kind of deal. It was, yeah, like an arcade, you know.
0: Yeah, it used to be on 72nd and Dodge,
1: yes,
0: for all those years.
1: Yep, and then it moved over to where we, and basically where we used to live, around the general area.
0: A lot of fun birthday parties growing up, going to,
1: yeah,
0: Family Fun Center, 72nd,
1: yeah,
0: and Dodge, and then a stone's throw away was Chuck E. Cheese.
1: Yeah, Chuck E. Cheese. That's where we got to go if we got a good report card. I'm not even kidding. Good report card. Mom, Dad, we're going to Chuck E. Cheese. I'm like, we're going to Chuck E. Cheese. Like, yeah!
0: Yeah, now it's a pizza machine. All my kids are pizza machine, pizza machine.
1: I know. We have not even shown Finn what amazing pizza machine is yet, and I think we're going to hold off for as long as we possibly can for our sanity.
0: Well, now my kids are Dave and Buster's. Dave,
1: yeah,
0: and Buster's.
1: Yeah, see, now they're upgrading to Dave and Buster's. I know.
0: And it doesn't get any cheaper.
1: God.
0: The older your kids get, the more expensive it becomes.
1: I know.
0: Coming up next, what adult thing still makes you feel like a terrified 8-year-old? Because I got to get a procedure done today. Stay close. Sweet 98.
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4: Warming up on Monday, expect mostly to partly sunny skies throughout the day, becoming breezy later on with southwest winds gusting up to 25 miles per hour, highs in the mid-80s. I'm meteorologist Sean Everson from KETV Newswatch 7.

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0: So she's working 2 days this week. I said, you know what? Bless you.
1: Yeah, no kidding. You're your own boss, girl.
0: An entrepreneur, a hairstylist,
1: right,
0: opening up her own salon and being able to do that, because so many of us are in that position where it's got 9 to 5.
1: Right.
0: And you can't get out and do this. But if you're an entrepreneur, you can make your own schedule and you live life that way.
1: Yeah, that's right. And that's amazing.
0: And it was never like that for her. And, you know, she spent like, 18 years at one salon and then was like, I got enough clients, I'm out of here.
1: Yeah.
0: Opening up my own business.
1: That's what you do. So. Yeah. My mom and sister did the exact same thing. You can literally make your own schedule how you want it, whenever you want it.
0: Mm-hmm.
1: And it's amazing.
0: It's nice. Especially if you have kids.
1: Right. I mean,
0: you can adjust.
1: I'm hearing that. And all I can think of is like my sister readjusting her work schedule for Amelia's travel ball. I mean, because summertime and fall.
0: Loaded with games.
1: Loaded with games.

0: tournaments, in-state, out-of-state, you name it, and it is just softball all the time, and Kenzie does not miss. Like, she is softball mom.
1: Love it.
0: Right there. You know what I mean? So, yes, it is. It's hectic this
1: week. So, we're kicking off the week today. Going to the dentist.
0: Oh, you are.
1: I have to get my crown replaced.
0: Why do you and Andrew always have dentist appointments in the same week? Because he's got one on Wednesday, too.
1: I don't know. I've had this same crown since I was 18.
0: Oh,
1: so
0: my gosh.
1: It was a really good crown, right?
0: Yeah.
1: Because they don't make them like they used to.
0: They don't make them like they used to.
1: That's some good dental work. But now it's time to get it replaced. Here comes my thoughts, though. The needle-numbing shots in the side of the mouth, the sound of the dentist drill, the asking of the questions while my mouth is open, because I guarantee it. Oh, I see you work on Sweet 98. Tell me about that. You're a radio guy. Tell me about that. And I'm like, dude, can I answer with, like, you know, my phone? It's so funny that dentists and dental hygienists will ask you questions with your mouth wide open. And for me, I think I'm just gonna tell them in advance. I just want to listen to my music. Is that weird to ask? I just want to listen. I'm going to put my AirPods in, put my shades on, because I don't want that bright light in my eyes. Because ever since I got LASIK, I don't like bright light to my eyes.
0: Put the shades on.
1: So I put the shades on, put the AirPods in.
0: Yeah.
1: Listen to music and just keep my mouth open. Is that rude?
0: I don't think so. Just be like, hey, I'm telling me you have anxiety.
1: Yeah, because I feel the anxiety rolling on when it comes to getting dental work done.
0: So Andrew did a crown last month, got a new crown, and they did it right on the spot. They were 3D printing it pretty much, like in the back room. And for a couple of days, he was like, I just feel like it's not settling. And then finally, after a couple of weeks, it finally settled in, because he had to do a crown replacement too.
1: Yeah,
0: do not envy you boys.
1: They said this is a one and done. You don't have to come back unless it settles wrong.
0: Right.
1: And I said, I don't have time for it not to settle wrong. Like, you need to get it right on the first shot.
0: Yes. We don't got time for that. Do you hear how busy this? Did you not hear how busy my week is this week, dentist? Yeah, we don't have time for that.
1: You're driving over to Papillion.
0: You're going over to Bellevue.
1: My dentist is normally in Bellevue, but they said for the crowns, you got to go to the Papillion location because it's a one and done, as long as it settles. And now they keep telling me that. They're like, as long as it settles. Like, it's a, you got to read the fine print.
0: Right.
1: It's a one and done if it settles correctly.
0: That's just like your vocal cord surgery. You only need one.
1: Yeah.
0: If there's nothing left in there. And then you needed two. Of course you did.
1: And then my doctor was like, this is the most aggressive form of granulomas I've ever seen in the history of being a doctor. I said, of course. Don't tell me this.
0: Right. So then you'll be like, this is the most aggressive crown that's never not settled ever. And you're like, all right, cool, of course.
1: And it should be the easiest procedure of all time, right? It's just a crown on the back tooth. Because the old one just wore out.
0: Right. And it happens, especially.
1: Everybody has to replace their crown. You're not special. It's all of us. We're all getting a crown replaced.
0: Just don't get an abscess.
1: I don't know what that means. What does that mean?
0: I don't really know exactly what an abscess is. I just know that you don't want them.
1: Okay.
0: It's something that happens underneath your, like an abscess tooth or something, I think is what it is, but it's like painful. Like, it's got a pocket of pus or something like that. That's all I know. I just know you don't want an abscess.
1: Uh-uh.
0: Yeah.
1: Nicole says listening to music helps a lot with the drill sound. So I can do this?
0: Yeah.
1: Oh, Kent says that's a massive infection. You don't want
0: that. Yeah, you don't want an abscess.
1: And we always talk about having good mouth health.
0: We love A.
1: Yeah, I mean, simple crown, just get a fix and be done with it.
0: Yeah, I thought it's a pocket of infection.
1: We don't want that.
0: No, you need to get
1: that. That's why you got to get it taken care of. Now, I know a lot of adults are just so scared of the dentist that they're just like, I'm going to ride it out. Or you don't have insurance and you're like, I'm going to ride it out.
0: Don't do it.
1: And then it's just going to cost you. I was so, when it comes to this, it was like, man, I feel like an 8-year-old just terrified of going to the dentist, because I go get my cleanings done all the time.
0: Right.
1: I mean, every 6 months,
0: it's fine.
1: No worries,
0: sure.
1: It's fine. But they said, this crown needs to be replaced and we can do it one and done if it settles.
0: Properly.
1: Luke says I sleep during this procedure.
0: Okay.
1: What? How do you sleep?
0: So when I'm glad I'm not the only person, because when I go to the dentist, and just for even for my routine checkups every 6 months, I tend to doze. And maybe it's because, dentist appointment happens at like noon or one, and we've already been up for like 8 hours by that point. But Joni, who's my dental hygienist and has been for years, where I go, and I tell her all the time, I go, I'm going to start snoring. So if I do, just flick me on the face.
1: So your
0: or
1: mouth is open and you're sleeping.
0: I'm like,
1: That's crazy.
0: Yeah, I don't know why. I just am so relaxed. And so I don't know why.
1: And this is why people do shooters of alcohol in the parking lot before they go in.
0: And you know what's funny? I never had seen it until you told me that. And then the last time I took Andrew, because he had to get a procedure done a month ago.
1: Yeah,
0: and
1: they're all over the parking lot.
0: I go, oh my God, there's a fireball shooter.
1: He's not lying. Next time you go to the dentist, yeah, look at the parking lot, because people are so anxious going to the dentist, they have to do a little
0: boost. Then they do a shooter, and then they do their, probably have a travel size mouthwash with them. Mm-hmm. And your dentist can tell.
1: And to back this up, my sister is a dental hygienist, yeah, and she tells me all the time when she's cleaning teeth, she can smell the booze.
0: Yes.
1: And this is why she switched to doing little kids now.
0: Oh, I don't blame her one.
1: But she says, little kids get a little crazy too.
0: They can get a little crazy
1: because they're just as anxious.
0: Yeah. Watching Finn get his teeth cleaned, he's like, yeah. But he sits there and he's just like, his hands are shaking. He's all tensed up and he's like,
1: all right, coming up, what adult thing still makes you feel like a terrified 8-year-old?
0: Oh, God.
1: Sweet 91.
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4: From the Plumrite Time Saving Traffic Center, heads up at Highway 36 going westbound at 204th. It's closed due to an accident, so be safe around that area. Traffic's starting to build up in the metro. You can expect slowdowns on Dodge going eastbound between 180th and 156th. There's a couple of delays on the JFK. Expect delays going northbound between Chandler Road and I-80, and as well as going southbound between Childs and Highway 370. I'm Jake Janicek.
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0: 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You get sunny skies today with a high of 82. 50 now. I'm feeling good. Coming up, the Social Security Administration just released the most popular baby names for 2025. The two most popular names are, and the fastest rising name is, but what we really want to know, what would your kids' names be based on where you conceived?
1: Oh my God. We might be getting personal today. Just a little bit. Because you know some of the 98.5ers like to overshare, which I'm a fan of.
0: Yeah, bring it on.
1: Yeah, let's hear about it.
0: And if you're just joining us, we're talking about the heebie-jeebies, getting a little anxiety. What adult thing still makes you feel like a terrified little kid?
1: Oh, man.
0: If I'm going to the dentist today, they got to replace my crown. Top right back tooth.
1: Yeah.
0: Or I believe she called it tooth 14 or 13.
1: Yeah, it is really fun to see like their little diagrams on their screen, and each tooth has its own number and label and section and everything.
0: How to call Delta Dental. Am I all activated, ready to go?
1: Are we good, fam?
0: I see you take the money out of my paychecks, but I don't want to show up and them saying, denied.
1: Nothing more embarrassing than going to the store and getting your card denied or going to the dentist's office, doctor's office, and saying, your insurance is inactive. You're like, oh, crap.
0: Right. I don't want to be embarrassed like that. No. Especially walking out with a numbed up face and can you give a half a smile?
1: Yeah, when Andrew had to get his crown last month, the best part for me was watching him drink water afterwards.
0: Just drool everywhere.
1: And I'm like, bro, drink it out of the other side of your face. It's not numb, you ding dong.
0: Does he get so much anxiety where he had to have you there for emotional support?
1: He does not like the dentist, much like you. Gets very anxious. And yeah, I was in the lobby in the waiting room the whole time. He needed me. I'm like, I didn't need to drive him, but he was just that worked up about it. And I remember we bickered about something on the way there, and I don't even remember what it was. And I go, you need to relax because you're making this a way bigger deal than it needs to be. And I go, and I know this is coming from a place of anxiety, so I'm going to give you a pass.
0: So did you lock it up and get him an alcohol shooter?
1: No.
0: It's so common.
1: And that day is the first time I'd ever seen a fireball shooter in the parking lot at my dentist's office.
0: Next time you go, take a look.
1: So funny.
0: So what adult thing still makes you feel like a terrified little kid? How about parent-teacher conferences?
1: Ooh.
0: Give you a little anxiety?
1: Yeah. This text coming in.

0: from Travis, prostate exam. Yeah.
1: Ugh.
0: Definitely don't like on the other side of that going to the gynecologist. Well, I love her. She's very sweet. Mm-hmm. I just don't like to hear all, because the older you get, the more crap you have. And it's just, and there's nothing you can do about it. So the last time I went, it was like, hey, you've got this really cool growth in your uterus called a fibroid. Mm. And I was like, oh, it's not a baby. I would like that to be a really cool growth inside my uterus.
1: It's a fibroid baby.
0: Yeah, we call him Philippe. He's fancy. So,
1: again,
0: yes.
1: What adult thing still makes you feel like a terrified little kid?
0: Oh, Steven's getting pulled over. Mm. Every time. You're like, yeah, oh, crap.
1: You see those lights? Uh-oh.
0: Yep. It's the sound of the police. Amanda says a job interview. But yeah, that's rightfully so. Of course. Mm. Of course.
1: Public speaking.
0: Oh, see, that doesn't really scare us very much.
1: I mean, we're okay with it, but I can understand how intimidating and anxiety driving that can be.
0: Oh, yeah, for sure. Because, I mean, even like Amelia, my niece, 16, she's a sophomore at Papio South. She had to take a speech class and she's like, oh, I just stand up in front of people. And I was just like, hey, this is the one piece of advice I'm going to give you. Remember, everyone has to do it. And you keep replaying that in your head, it'll ease the anxiety a little bit because you're like, well, why would I be nervous about mine? Because these kids all have to do it too. So that was what I was always told. Remember, everyone has to do it.
1: I was always told, you're not special. We all have to do it.
0: Yeah.
1: You're not special.
0: You were told in a lot more aggressive way than I was told.
1: See, women, I think, are told it differently versus men. You're not special. We all got to go up there and publicly speak. So zip your trap and go get it done.
0: Oh, that's funny.
1: So stop being a little baby about it.
0: Oh, wow.
1: I know. A lot of different ways people speak to men versus women. With women, you got to be more sensitive.
0: I guess.
1: With men, you're more direct, no BS, straight to the punch.
0: Maybe that's why I have a problem. Like, women sometimes have a problem with me because I'm direct. I'm one of the dudes, as Jason likes to say. Did you see Kayla's? This is funny. How about being pulled into the manager's office?
1: Yeah, we need to talk.
0: It feels like the principal's office. But it's like, hey, come meet with me. I'm like, oh, what did I do?
1: On my last radio job, I get pulled in the office a lot. You have big white room. Fluorescent lights and the spotlight is on you.
0: Uncomfortable.
1: Why did you say this on the radio?
0: Like, if Jason had a dollar for every time he was asked, why did you do that? Dude, he wouldn't even need to work in radio anymore.
1: I'd be loaded.
0: Loaded. We'll start a public fund for every time we do something wrong, someone has to donate a dollar. Heather says, I'm sure it gives my son anxiety, but I had bad anxiety when he's up to bat. And there's two outs, bases loaded.
1: Mm.
0: Oh, it's baseball, softball, parent anxiety.
1: Yep. You feel it. We get it. Because you want your kids to shine in that moment. And sometimes they do.
0: And sometimes they don't. And it's all a learning experience. But totally understand that.
1: This text coming in from Melissa.
0: Melissa,
1: blood draw. I have lupus.
0: Oh, no.
1: And have had to fill 8 vials.
0: Dang.
1: I used to almost pass out after 4 kids. You just kind of got to get that stuff done, though.
0: Yeah. I've never had an issue getting my blood drawn. As a matter of fact, I'm the weirdo who likes to watch it, especially if I have to like donate blood or something. It only takes me like a minute and a half to fill the bag with a pint of blood. I know.
1: Got a lot of blood boiling up in there.
0: I know, but I got this big vein right here. It's called Big Fred.
1: And you call, Big Fred. So you got Big Fred, you got Felipe.
0: Yeah, I got, we're loaded over here.
1: You are. Sarah says, having to go back into a restaurant after they messed up or forgot something. Sometimes I just suck it up and leave.
0: Yeah, honestly, sometimes it's just not worth it because you don't like the conflict.
1: Yep, and I know, that's Macaulay and Meg from Sweet 98.5. Oh, I can just hear it now, so I don't even do it.
0: They're so pretentious. They came back and changed their order.

0: The Coley and Meg's 360. 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
1: Imagine finding out your nurse clocked in with a blood alcohol level over the legal driving limit. An Iowa nurse accused of being drunk on the job will get to keep his license under strict conditions. Investigators say Jordan Good showed signs of intoxication while working at an Iowa hospital last November. The Iowa Board of Nursing says instead of losing his license, he'll enter a substance abuse program.
2: A plane carrying 17 Americans exposed to hantavirus touched down in Omaha early this morning after an outbreak aboard a cruise ship off the coast of Spain. One passenger has reportedly tested positive while another is showing symptoms. The group will now be monitored at Nebraska Medicine's National Quarantine Unit, with health officials stressing the risk to the public remains low.
1: Behind on child support, your next trip could get canceled before takeoff. The State Department says parents who owe large amounts of back child support may soon lose their passports. Starting now, parents owing $100,000 or more could have passports revoked immediately. Under federal law, anyone behind by more than $2,500 can already be denied a passport. Officials say now's the time to set up payment arrangements before travel plans get grounded.
0: That's your 360 on Sweet 98.5.

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1: Hey, The Price is Right has been on TV for more than 50 years and still setting new records. Believe it or not, on Friday's Mother's Day themed episode, a contestant won the largest amount for a single game.
2: Ooh.
1: A retired veteran named Vanessa, $240,000 in cash.
2: Fantastic.
1: And prizes. And she was so hyped, she kept betting on herself.
3: We're going to start things off with $2,500 in cash.
4: Yes! All right, you want to keep going?
2: Yes,
4: all right,
2: absolutely.
4: Good.
3: $25,000 in cash.
2: Oh, my God.
1: Keep going.
4: Okay, she's going to keep on going.
3: $100,000 in cash.
5: The last two numbers on my daughter's birthday. I have to go.
4: She's going
5: to
4: go for it.
3: This $100,000.
6: She just keeps winning.
3: A mother-daughter trip to Morocco.
2: Oh, my gosh.
4: $240,150. Vanessa, nice job. Almost a quarter mil.
2: Which makes her
4: the biggest pricing game winner in Price is Right daytime history.
1: Insane. $240,000 in cash.
2: Wow.
1: And a trip.
2: So basically split that in half because taxes, but you're still getting over $100,000.
1: Right.
2: My word. Good for her, dude. And then you just hear
1: The previous record was set in 2016 with $210,000.
2: Could you imagine just being like, you know what? Keep going. Do they vet people before they go on there? Like, hey, just tell them they planned on giving that away. You know they did.
1: It's for moms.
2: I know. Right? That's what I'm saying.
1: Like, you always let moms win.
2: Exactly.
1: If you're not letting the moms win, is this even fun? No.
2: That's why
1: everybody wants a happy mom on Mother's Day weekend.
2: Hey, I'm not criticizing. I am happy that they did that. It's amazing. Yeah.
1: Kevin Hart got roasted live on Netflix last night.
2: Uh-huh.
1: Tom Brady firing shots, getting revenge for Kevin roasting him back in 2024. This is what
2: Tom
1: had to say last night.
7: I'm going to tell you right now, this is going to be way better than the Tom Brady roast. Way better.
8: Do you ever shut up? Have you even left the forum? Or have you just been here screaming into that mic the last 2 years waiting for daddy to come home?
1: Uh-oh.
8: Well, unlike your real dad, I actually showed up.
6: Oh, you son of a...
1: Tom, naughty boy.
8: I do have a few words for you before I return to my affairs in Las Vegas.
1: Uh-oh.
8: Oh, wait. Not supposed to talk about affairs in Vegas? I think I broke another rule.
1: If you recall, Kevin got caught cheating on his wife, Aniko, in Vegas back in 2017.
2: Yes.
1: While she was pregnant. And yes, Aniko was in the crowd last night.
2: Yeah, she was. Well, you know what? Tom got him back for the Giselle cheating joke. So
1: goes around comes around.
2: Exactly. That was straight karma for Kevin.
1: That's your feed brought to you by Village Point Oral Surgery. The Social Security Administration just released the most popular baby names for 2025. So the two most popular names are, and the fastest rising name is, but what we really want to know, what would your kids' names be based on where you were conceived?
2: Oh my word. Jeez Louise.
1: 402-277-9898. Stay close. 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
1: Sometimes it be like that.
2: 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Do you want me to function? Do you want me to be here? Do you want me not to cry on the radio?
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0: 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While you're at work, Nikki is here keeping the vibe light, fun, and moving right along while you power through your day. 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
9: from the Plumrite Time Saving Traffic Center, Highway 36 going westbound 204th. So it looks to be closed due to an accident. And there's another accident at 13th at Harrison Street. So be safe around those areas. Traffic is building up as we get into rush hour. Looks to be stop and go traffic on the JFK going southbound between Chandler Road and Highway 370. And on Dodge, it looks to be moving slow going eastbound between 180th and 168th. I'm Jake Janicek.
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0: Sweet 98.5 with Snow Patrol, 838. Sunny skies today with a high of 82, 51 now. The Social Security Administration just released the most popular baby names for 2025.
1: I'm excited to hear what last year's names ended up being. So
0: when it comes to girls, because girls first, in at number five, Lil Sophia.
1: Oh, Sophia is such a great name. So cute.
0: In at number four, Amelia.
1: Oh, yay!
0: And you have a niece named Amelia.
1: I do. She is 16. So born in 2010.
0: And in at number three, Emma.
1: Oh, yeah. Classic. Very cute.
0: Number two is Charlotte.
1: Oh, Charlotte's a good one.
0: Emma had been holding down the number two spot for 6 years, but Charlotte coming in hot.
1: Charlotte coming in to kick Emma off that number two spot. Okay.
0: And in at number one for most popular little girls' names, Olivia.
1: I'm not shocked. You have a niece named Olivia. I've got plenty of friends named Olivia.
0: Yeah.
1: Friends' daughters named Olivia.
0: We call her Livy.
1: Yep,
0: and she's
1: Livy.
0: The most cutest. And I remember her as a little toddler, the rosiest, reddest cheeks.
1: So cute.
0: Blonde hair, blue eyes, pigtails.
1: Yeah.
0: And for her sixth birthday, we got her Justin Bieber tickets as Bieber was at
1: CHI. Well, it was the clink at the time. Yeah.
0: And she was so excited.
1: Aww.
0: And she could barely contain herself for the first, we got pictures of it. Like the first 10 minutes, she's hype. And then she fell asleep because it was
1: so late.
0: Of course,
1: because it was late. Yeah. That reminds me of when my niece Amelia was five and I took her to see Taylor Swift on the 1989 tour, at CHI and we were on the floor next to the stage. I mean, we were like 10 feet from the stage and Taylor looked at Amelia, pointed at her because Amelia was standing on the chair and just was waving to Taylor. And she pointed to my niece and waved. And she goes, Auntie, this is the best night of my life.
0: All-time moment.
1: Yes.
0: Makes everything worth it.
1: So sweet.
0: And the most popular boy names.
1: Okay.
0: In 2025, number five is Henry.
1: I love the name Henry.
0: I got a little nephew.
1: Uh-huh.
0: Val's son. Firstborn.
1: I love that
0: Henry.
1: Name. If we ever had a Henry, we would call him Hank. You have to call him Hank.
0: Call him little Hank.
1: So cute.
0: He's an awesome soccer player. He's doing so good. He's traveling all over the country.
1: Good for him.
0: Yeah, he's an awesome soccer
1: player.
0: That's
1: awesome.
0: Yeah, and he just had a moment, and he just shaved his head. Yeah.
1: That a boy.
0: He had the longest hair. He had a moment, and it just gone. I've never seen Hank
1: he
0: with short hair.
1: He went full Britney 2007. Got it. Okay.
0: Yep. Theodore in at number four.
1: I do love that. I like, because a lot of people do Theodore, and then they call him Teddy, but I like Theo for sure. But I think that's a really cute name, too.
0: In at number three, Oliver.
1: So I feel like that's the boy version of Olivia, wouldn't you say?
0: Yep. Yeah. My name was almost Oliver.
1: Yeah. Uh-huh.
0: And in at number two, Noah.
1: Oh, my gosh. How many Noahs? So many Noahs.
0: And in at number one, Liam.
1: Ah, yes. Tons of Liams. I feel like when we were growing up, it was like Jake's and Ryan's and Jason's and Jared's and things like that. And like, these are now the 2025, 26 equivalent of those names.
0: And one of the fastest rising names for boys, Kasai.
1: Oh, interesting.
0: Kasai, which means fire in Japanese.
1: Oh, that's cool.
0: And clarity for girls.
1: With
0: both
1: okay.
0: names spelled with a K. So
1: got
0: you got
1: it.
0: Kasai and clarity. So K-L-A-R-I-T-Y.
1: Interesting.
0: Clarity.
1: Okay. That reminds me. So my cousins, my Uncle Dave, my mom's brother Dave has six children. Three with his first wife, three with his second wife, all K names.
0: Oh.
1: Yeah. So Kayla, Chris, Corey, Kyron, Kennedy, and Carson. Yeah.
0: What's with all the Ks?
1: I don't know. Because I don't know. That's a great question. They just kept it going when they had three more. It's a ton of Ks. Yeah.
0: Yeah, for us, like, we wanted names that punch. So, Beck.
1: Yeah.
0: You know, gotta have Beck.
1: Beck.
0: And
1: yeah.
0: You got Price.
1: Those are so, I love your boys' names. I've always loved your boys' names.
0: Naming humans are hard.
1: It is hard.
0: And you will have that privilege one day.
1: I know.
0: Make sure you practice it ahead of time.
1: Yeah, we talked about that. Because Andrew and I have been talking about baby names. We just had this conversation a couple weeks ago about, like, what we would call her if it was a girl. And then what would we name him if he was a boy? If my microphone would stop doing this, that would be great. I am moving this thing all over the place. I can't figure this out.
0: There's a certain spot it has to be in.
1: I know. But then I thought that was the certain spot and now it's not working. No.
0: Oh.
1: No. We're running it? No. Okay. We're just going to have to work through it. But because when he was telling me like what it was like trying to name Finn. And I was like, I just think, but like that he is such a Finn. You meet Finn. And he is Finn.
0: He is Finn.
1: Through and through. And now Finn is all excited because he, like, knows his full name. So I'm like, Finn, what's your name? Finn, Robert Cook. It's so cute every single time. And we're like, what's my name? And he's like, Med Cook. And I'm like, almost, I will be.
0: In November.
1: We're like, who's that? And he goes, Daddy Cook. It's the cutest thing in the world.
0: Love it.
1: Yeah.
0: So what would your kid's name be based on where you're conceived?
1: Oh my gosh.
0: 402-277-9898. What would your kid's name be based on where you were conceived? Or what would your name be based on where your parents conceived? Now, I asked my mom this.
1: Oh no.
0: And she has shared.
1: Bonnie shared it with you?
0: Uh-huh.
1: I'm actually kind of surprised.
0: I'll tell you what my name could have been based on where my parents conceived. Next, stay close. Sweet 98.5.
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4: Warming up on Monday, expect mostly to partly sunny skies throughout the day, becoming breezy later on with southwest winds gusting up to 25 miles per hour, highs in the mid-80s. I'm meteorologist Sean Everson from KETV Newswatch 7.

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2: From the Plumrite Time Saving Traffic Center, Highway 36 going westbound 204th. So it looks to be closed due to an accident. And there's another accident at 13th at Harrison Street. So be safe around those areas. Traffic is building up as we get into rush hour. Looks to be stop and go traffic on the JFK going southbound between Chandler Road and Highway 370. And on Dodge, it looks to be moving slow going eastbound between 180th and 168th. I'm Jake Janicek.
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3: Sunny skies on your Monday morning with a high of 82. Let's embrace that vitamin diesel.
7: Yeah.
3: Feeling good. Talking about baby names. 2025, the top three baby names for girls. Emma, Charlotte, and Olivia.
6: So cute.
3: And for boys, you had Oliver, Noah, and Liam.
6: Yes. We know. It's like, I think everyone can go, yep, I know at least one with each of those names.
3: The Social Security Administration says about 3.6 million babies were born in the U.S. in 2025.
6: Sheesh!
3: Fastest rising baby names, Kasai, which means fire in Japanese for boys, and Clarity for girls.
6: Interesting.
3: And we started thinking about what would your kid's name be based on where you were conceived?
6: Oh my gosh. So based on where you conceived your child, what would their actual name be?
3: Or what would your name be based on where your parents conceived? Lindsay, you're up.
8: So I was conceived in Mount Rushmore.
6: Oh my gosh.
3: So we'll call you Mount.
6: Oh.
3: Well.
6: Really?
3: What?
6: Really?
3: Mount's a cool name.
6: Yeah, it's super cool. I'm biting my tongue to save our jobs. I'm biting my tongue so I can save our jobs. Because there's 1,000 jokes going through my head right now, Jason.
3: Calm yourself.
6: I said I'm biting my tongue to save our jobs.
3: You got to get your mind out of the butter.
6: I'm trying so hard out of the butter. My sister-in-law, Caitlin, texted me and said my oldest niece, her oldest daughter, would be named Disney. And I said, I'm sure you would love that.
3: Uh-huh.
6: And then I asked my mom. I was like, hey, what would my name be if I was named after where I was conceived? And she goes, Wichita.
3: Call you Wich.
6: That's it. Just Wichita. All right. I don't mind that too much.
3: So my mom was telling me.
6: Oh, my gosh. I can't believe Bonnie divulges.
3: I said, Bonnie, you need to tell me.
6: Mm-hmm.
3: What would my name be based on where you and Dad conceived? And she's like, you're going to have to go back to 1980. Dad and I went on a camping trip.
6: Oh my God.
3: I said, okay.
6: Oh yeah. And this is where he starts getting nervous. Okay.
3: And we hung out at Lake McConaughey.
6: Oh my gosh. All right. All right. All right.
3: So my name would have been McConaughey.
6: All right. All right. All right. Oh my gosh.
3: That's what I said. I said, oh man, that's just so awkward.
6: How wonderfully romantic or whatever.
3: Yeah. I'm just, man, that was a visual though. Huh? Thanks for letting me know.
6: Thank you. Dad, I will never camp there ever in my life.
3: That's in Nebraska somewhere. So if you've ever been to Lake McConaughey, just know my name could have been, McConaughey Spicoli.
6: Oh my God.
0: We are your group chat.
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0: At least we respond. Spicoli and Meg Mornings. Sweet 98.5. Spicoli and Meg Mornings. The Metro's most talked about show.
3: And probably this whole time while we're talking about this, this is what's going on in Meg's head.
6: Listen. Half the time, yes. And other times it's like, it's a small world after all.
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1: Yeah, we're fired up.
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1: 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Sunny skies today with a high of 82. 51 now. Coming up, the average bra size has jumped dramatically from what to what? Fun fact, university, a handful of facts you didn't know yesterday at 9:25. Meg, today is National Eat What You Want Day.
2: Oh.
1: Because calories don't count when it's National Eat What You Want Day.
2: I don't know if that's true, but some people might want to think that, at least.
1: What would your cheat meal be?
2: Ooh.
1: If you're eating whatever you want today, what you smashing?
2: It's pizza or sushi. Either one. It's pizza or sushi.
1: Sushi. Give me endless amounts of sushi. It's all day sushi. Dude, until I just eat so much, I'm just walking up.
2: Yeah, you're going to have to roll us out of the sushi restaurant like Violet Beauregard from Willy Wonka after she eats that gum. Mm-hmm.
1: What kind of sushi we getting, though? What's your go-to?
2: I particularly love something with the crunch. So if I go to Hero, they have like a Hero Crunch Roll. Or if it's blue, it's the blue crunch, crunchy blue. So I like that little crunch on that panko that they put on there.
1: So good.
2: Then I also have to get the rainbow roll. The rainbow roll has got the avocado and the shrimp and the tuna and the salmon on top of it, with filled with salmon and avocado. I don't know what it is. I love raw fish. I don't know. Like, if I got stuck on a deserted island by myself, sushi all the time. It would be like tropical fish tartare.
1: Hey, what constantly. Are we doing at 10 this morning? We going to get some sushi?
2: We going to get some sushi?
1: Speaking of food, what makes you a good eating buddy with your significant other? A list is out. Some signs you're a good dining partner.
2: Okay.
1: Never ordering the same thing so you can each try something new.
2: We do that a lot. I'm like, well, you order this and I'll order this, and then we can have a bite of each other's.
1: Little shares.
2: Yeah.
1: Eating a certain ingredient that you hate. For example, if we go out, Emily will always eat my onions.
2: That's so nice.
1: Because I always say, no, I don't want onions. Yeah. It ruins the taste. And she's like,
2: hand them over.
1: That's what she
2: wants. Yeah.
1: She's Andrew, like, we're paying for them anyway.
2: Andrew, his is tomatoes. So, like, which is weird because he likes tomatoes, but he doesn't want just like a slice of tomato on like a sandwich or something. It's just, I don't know what his deal is. So he'll hand me the tomatoes. He doesn't like mushrooms or olives. So if he finds a mushroom, I'm like, give it, you know, the tomatoes in your salad, give them to me. Yeah. So that's usually what we do.
1: How about consciously planning to split dessert?
2: Yeah, always.
1: What kind of dessert we getting?
2: For me, it would probably have to be like either something chocolatey or peanut buttery. If we're going to go all in, we're going all in. Like, if Jason and I were splitting, you know what? I already know what your dessert would be. It'd be a mint brownie blast pie. That's 1,000% what it would be.
1: Yeah, if they even serve those anymore, I don't think they do. But yes, if they have anything mint brownie blast, or if they have anything cheesecake.
2: Oh, we love cheesecake.
1: If they have carrot cake.
2: Oh, that's what we're splitting. It's carrot cake. Those are all-timers for us.
1: Again, signs you're a good dining partner: you spot food on your significant other's face. You gotta let them know. Rule 101, let them know that broccoli's in deep.
2: Right, or that you got something on your upper lip. Last night, we had dinner, and then apparently I missed. I just miss all the time. But I missed something, like, right on the top of my lip. Like, I don't know if, like, something had just gotten away from me. I don't know. But I'm always wiping my face, so I was kind of surprised. And I went to the bathroom, and I was washing my hands, and I look in the mirror. I go, Andrew, why didn't you tell me I had, like, a little spot of food on my face? He goes, I don't see it. I go, you need to get better. You need to fix your glasses then, pal.
1: I
2: didn't see it. I'm like, you just kissed me. How did you not see it?
1: I wanted to eat it.
2: He was like, sorry. I'm like, right. That's probably what it was. He was like, well, I didn't see it because I kissed it off your face.
1: We'll get to your 360 and 3 Sweet 98.5.

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2: New research suggests fewer than 10,000 steps a day can still help control your weight. Research presented at the European Congress on Obesity found that 8,500 steps a day will help maintain weight loss after dieting. The 10,000 steps a day standard became popular during the 1960s as a marketing campaign to sell pedometers in Japan. Experts say that while walking is important to avoid gaining weight, so is a calorie deficit and combining cardio with strength training to build muscle and burn calories.
3: Imagine finding out your nurse clocked in with a blood alcohol level over the legal driving limit. An Iowa nurse accused of being drunk on the job will get to keep his license under strict conditions. Investigators say Jordan Good showed signs of intoxication while working at an Iowa hospital last November. The Iowa Board of Nursing says instead of losing his license, he'll enter a substance abuse program.
2: A plane carrying 17 Americans exposed to hantavirus touched down in Omaha early this morning after an outbreak aboard a cruise ship off the coast of Spain. One passenger has reportedly tested positive while another is showing symptoms. The group will now be monitored at Nebraska Medicine's National Quarantine Unit, with health officials stressing the risk to the public remains low.
1: That's your 360 on Sweet 98.5.

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1: There was lots of playoff action from the weekend last night. Two games in the NHL, and they were both really good, especially if you are a Montreal Canadiens fan, because they absolutely whooped the Buffalo Sabres 6-2. They exploded offensively. They grabbed a 2-1 series lead. They scored six unanswered goals after an early Buffalo tally from Tage Thompson. The Canadiens got contributions from all over the lineup, which is what you love to see in the NHL playoffs. And Cole Caulfield helped lead that attack while Montreal's forecheck gave Buffalo problems all night. So defensively, they were also very, very good. And then last night, the Anaheim Ducks beat the Vegas Golden Knights 4-3. They answered back in a very huge way after getting blown out in game three. The Ducks leaned on their speed and physical play to even the series 2-2. So this one's heating up. It's probably one of the best series going on right now in the NHL playoffs, and they're overcoming, you know, the Vegas deficit despite the Golden Knights entering the night with momentum. So lots of injuries taking place on both sides, but the big picture basically is both series are now tightening up fast. The second round is turning into a war of momentum swings heading deeper into the week. Tonight we have one game in the NHL playoffs. It should be a good one. The Colorado Avalanche take on the Minnesota Wild at 7 p.m. tonight. Colorado dropped their third game on Saturday, getting absolutely annihilated by Minnesota. So this one should be fine. We'll see if they bounce back. Over the weekend as well, lots of NBA playoffs action. Yesterday, the New York Knicks beat the Philadelphia 76ers 144-114. Absolutely buried them to complete their second round sweep to punch their ticket to the Eastern Conference Finals.
2: Pray for the city of Philadelphia that it's still standing, because they will burn that city down.
1: They'll burn it down if they lose. They'll burn it down if they win. They'll burn it down when you have a baby to celebrate. I mean, they're crazy. They're crazy out there. But yes, pray for the city of Philadelphia, because they are not okay.
2: Hey, goodbye.
1: Yeah, so the New York Knicks, absolutely crazy. Miles McBride exploded. He had 25 points and seven triples. Jalen Brunson added 22. The Knicks dropped 81 points in the first half and led by double digits nearly the entire game. Insanity, and no one is really that surprised, but man, Philadelphia just had no shot in that series whatsoever.
2: Knicks looking tough.
1: Looking tough, baby. And then the Minnesota Timberwolves beat the San Antonio Spurs last night, 114-109. They survived another very gritty battle. Now that series is even 2-2. The big storyline, though, from last night, Victor Wembanyama got ejected in the second quarter because those giant elbows, and that just completely shifted the game's energy, because even without Wemby for most of the night, San Antonio just kept it close behind aggressive guard play and tough defense, but the Wolves finally just pulled away late, and that was pretty much all she wrote.
2: Yeah, Wemby ejected for the first time in his career.
1: In his whole career.
2: His elbow went into that dude's face, and right. That looked like that hurt.
1: It did not look like it looked, yeah, that looked painful, but it's tough to say if it was intentional or not, because looking at that replay and we're watching it, I'm like, he's just so long and lanky, and like someone comes up to his elbows. He is so tall.
2: He is. And he gets hit all the time and doesn't get called.
1: Never. So I don't know if this was just a dramatic statement from the refs, if the NBA was like, hey, spice it up a little bit. I don't know. Who knows? That was just really weird. I just never thought we would hear Wemby getting ejected.
2: It was breaking news on my phone from ESPN.
1: Yeah. No, I know. Because
2: first career ejection.
1: Yeah, we were watching it, and then all of a sudden we get the notification from like ESPN, Bleacher Report, and all of them, and I'm like, this is funny, because it is news, because he's just not that kind of player. So, kind of surprising, but I'm sure they'll bounce back. Tonight, you got two games, the Pistons and the Cavs. Detroit leads that series 2-1. That tips off at 7 p.m., the Thunder and the Lakers at 9:30. OKC could get that sweep tonight as well.
2: It's game over for the Lakers.
1: I agree. It totally is game over.
2: Sad to see we didn't see Luka in the playoffs.
1: Womp womp. Something we're not sad about is Husker softball. They are now the number 4 overall seed in the 2026 NCAA tournament, and the Huskers watched that selection show yesterday in front of hundreds of fans at Boland Stadium. The Huskers are going to play South Dakota to begin the tournament. We're hosting that regional at Boland Stadium starting this weekend. It's going to be a blast. So Friday, 5:30, taking on South Dakota. Game's going to be streamed on ESPN+. Tickets for those three games this weekend go on sale today at Huskers.com at 3 3 p.m. So if you are a Husker Athletics Foundation member, you'll get first pick. Everyone else will get to start choosing at 3 o'clock today. So if you want to head down to Lincoln to see the Huskers in a regional, this will be the time. So make sure you put it on your clock, set a reminder, do what you got to do to get some Husker tickets, and go Big Red, ladies. Big Ten champs.
2: 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The average bra size has jumped dramatically from what to what?
1: Oh my gosh.
2: Fun fact, University, a handful of facts you didn't know yesterday. 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We 98.5.
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1: Spicoli and Meg's Fun Fact University. 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
2: Michael Jordan, you ever heard of him?
3: Of course.
2: He still earns approximately $150 million a year just from his Nike endorsement.
3: He is set for life and forever, and his kids are, and everyone else thereon from in his entire family tree.
2: Generational wealth.
3: Literally.
2: He makes nearly five times more than any other NBA star.
3: Honestly, when you're the GOAT like that, you should.
2: Yeah, he just gets to ride that out the rest of his life.
3: Oh,
2: what an endorsement.
3: What a lucky man that is. So, Spicoli, do you like jumping jacks?
2: They're not my favorite exercise, but I'll do them.
3: Yeah, not my favorite either. I found out that the jumping jack is thought to have been invented by a general in the U.S. Army. It makes sense, doesn't it? Because they feel very militant. So, a lot of people attribute this exercise move to fitness guru Jack LaLanne. It is thought to have been invented by another Jack, John Blackjack Pershing. Was a tactical officer at West Point in the late 1800s. And that is where they actually think the jumping jack came from. I like to call jumping jacks 1-2 black eyes.
2: Uh-oh.
3: Yeah. Not my favorite. Have never been my favorite.
2: What a visual.
3: You're welcome for that.
2: Mm-hmm.
3: Which is kind of a good segue into your next fun
2: fact. Because I just saw this. The average bra size in the U.S. is now 34 double D.
3: Yeah!
2: That's according to sales data that just came out. That's a big jump from 40 years ago when the average was reportedly 34B.
3: Okay, well, look at us. We're going up.
2: Why do you think that is?
3: Well, because people are bigger than they used to be. Mm-hmm. And usually when women gain weight, they gain it in their chest. Oh. And so then we have what we like to call lower back problems. Welcome to my life.
1: Don't you feel smarter now? Remember to credit Spicoli and Meg's Fun Fact University exclusively on Sweet 98.5.

0: It's No Doubt on Sweet 98.5. It's Spicoli and Meg Mornings. Today, you're going to see more sun than clouds. Going to feel kind of summery outside today. 85 degrees for the high. It is currently beautiful. 61 degrees right now.
1: How was your Mother's Day?
0: It was pretty good. Yeah, we...
1: You remember?
0: He remembered.
1: I know you were concerned
0: It wasn't a concern of whether he was going to remember. It was just whether or not it was going to be acknowledged. Because I'm in a weird spot. Because I have not pushed one out of me yet. I just have, like, you know, embraced his son when we, you know, got into a relationship. And so now I'm a bonus mom. And as of November, you know, I'll be officially the bonus mom. But he had to work yesterday. Andrew had to work yesterday. And then our exchange day was Friday. So we don't have Finn. And then we wouldn't have had him on Sunday anyway, because Mother's Day, he goes with mom. Father's Day, he's with dad. That's in the beautiful Bible we like to call the parent order.
1: That's what's called, the P.O. The P.O.
0: Yeah, we call it the Bible because we're like, this is what we live and die by now.
1: Yeah, you got to read the rules.
0: Pretty much. So,
1: and if somebody tries to act a fool, you screenshot the rules?
0: Yep, screenshot. Here you go.
1: Remember this?
0: This is what was said. Sorry.
1: Do you get involved? Do you get to text a baby mama?
0: No, just Andrew.
1: Tell Andrew what to say. I guarantee it.
0: I don't tell him what to say. I assist. I just assist. I'm what we like to call research. I am the Department of Research. I am the note taker. And I'm the, hey, I'll do all the, here you go, pal. And he's like, thank you. Oh my God. It's stressful.
1: It
0: can be stressful dealing with that stuff.
1: Co-parenting is the best.
0: So guess what? Third party outsider, sort of. Me. Hi. Researcher. That's me. Come with the facts.
1: You gotta read that Bible.
0: Yeah. It was nice though. It was, Andrew had to work yesterday. So I was home alone in the morning. And when he was saying bye, I was still in bed and I was watching The Devil Wears Prada because we went and saw the second one yesterday with my mom and my mother-in-law and my sister and my niece. I took everyone to go see it yesterday. And so I was like, well, I gotta watch the first one again for the 1,000,000th time. So I laid in bed, and then Andrew, when he was leaving, he gave me a kiss and he goes, hey, order yourself some breakfast since I couldn't make you any this morning because he had to work early. I was like, all right, cool. So I ordered breakfast, ate it in bed like you're supposed to, watching The Devil Wears Prada. So that was a nice start to the day. And it was really nice. And, you know, getting the moms of the family together, you know, for us to go see that was a lot of fun. And Saturday night, we went to that Cosmic Baseball thing that was at Warner Park.
1: Yes.
0: Oh my God. That was a blast.
1: Were you overstimulated?
0: Oh, totally. Like, we got in the car and I was like, I need to go to bed. Like, that hurt my brain, but it was so fun. There's a lot going on. It is just pew, pew, pew, pew, pew. It was so much fun, though. That is unlike anything I have ever seen in sport before. And I've been to a lot of WWE events.
1: A new way to sport.
0: It really is. I mean, that spectacle baseball is just becoming such a thing. It's crazy. But yeah, it was a really nice Mother's Day weekend. How was Emily's and stuff yesterday?
1: It was great. Well, Saturday, I hung out with my mom.
0: Yeah. So
1: we're doing some plant stuff.
0: Nice.
1: She is the plant lady.
0: She is the plant lady.
1: Plant grandma. And so, hanging out with her, having a time. And then Sunday morning, we get up and it's go time for Emily.
0: Yeah?
1: Yeah. Kids made her the handmade cards. Had to pull an audible on Saturday because I was going to go fill up her gas tank. It was already full. I was going to go wash her car. It was already clean.
0: Oh,
1: so
0: okay.
1: I pulled the audible. The audible was, I know that she needed 20-pound dumbbells.
0: Nice.
1: So I went to Dick's on Saturday and got her some dumbbells.
0: Perfect. Hey, yeah. Well, there's nothing wrong with getting her what she needs, that's for sure.
1: Yeah, and I was thinking that's like the same amount, because to fill up her gas tank probably would have been $50, to get a car wash would have been 20,
0: yeah.
1: And these dumbbells,
0: $70. Yep.
1: Dick's ain't cheap.
0: No.
1: Dick's gonna take you for some money.
0: Well, hey, you know what? Brick and mortars, if they're still around, they're definitely gonna try and take it for the money.
1: But she used them right away.
0: Good.
1: She was so excited because we had, you know, 5 cents, 15s,
0: yeah.
1: Jumped to 25s. We needed the 20s.
0: We needed
1: she's
0: the
1: like,
0: in-between.
1: I can't go from 15 to 25. It's too heavy.
0: Yeah.
1: So we got the 20s. She put them to work. She got a good workout
0: good.
1: In. Her triceps are getting cut.
0: Yes. I saw the picture.
1: Yeah.
0: I was like, dang,
1: she's
0: girl.
1: She's flexing on people.
0: Dang, girl.
1: Well, she's getting it.
0: Absolutely.
1: And you gotta
0: yeah,
1: have
0: she
1: tall,
0: should.
1: Strong arms for the summer.
0: I'm trying.
1: And got to keep working. One day.
0: Yeah, for sure.
1: You're going to wake up one day and they're just going to pop.
0: Yeah. In the way I want them to. Right now they pop and it's like not cute. It's not cute.
1: And
0: it's
1: then,
0: not a good one.
1: Let's see. We went to Lauritsen, but it was a little packed.
0: Yeah.
1: Which is great because I love to see business booming
0: sure,
1: at Lauritsen.
0: Especially
1: so
0: the local business.
1: People walking in, looking forward to it, and then walking out with plants.
0: The big plant sale was all weekend. Yeah.
1: Yeah. So it was cool to see that. So we took a little rain check and then we went down to Hollywood Candy.
0: Fine.
1: And then kids, here, have some candy.
0: I'm sure you totally didn't regret that.
1: And then I found an old Bowl, Ranch Bowl t-shirt.
0: Yeah, I saw that.
1: Yeah.
0: It just got me digging through the archives yesterday because I was like, okay, Ranch Bowl t-shirt. When I saw that you post that, I went, is that documentary still happening? And so then I went to their Facebook page and I was like, oh, it's still happening. Good. Okay. So I'm excited about that.
1: Yep. Yeah, a lot of memories at the Ranch Bowl.
0: Yes. Yes.
1: A lot of fun moments.
0: I was
1: a lot
0: too
1: of bands.
0: Young, but I just been living vicariously through everyone who was old enough. I will tell you too, I forgot to tell you, Andrew did come home with flowers yesterday.
1: Sunflowers?
0: I was cooking. No, dude, sunflowers are not in season yet. Oh, okay. It's hard to get. Hard to get them. But I will say, I was cooking dinner last night. I made some ravioli because I was like, that's what I want for Mother's Day, some ravioli.
1: Why not?
0: Why not? And then I was doing something and then he was just standing there in the kitchen with this giant bouquet of flowers and I went, oh! And he goes, I told you I was going to get you flowers. And I go, and everyone in Omaha was probably like, you need to get her flowers.
1: We're all winking at Andy.
0: Wink.
1: Hey, do your thing. No, I didn't get Emily any flowers whatsoever. Yeah. It's dumbbells over flowers.
0: Well, hey, it's dumbbell season, pal.
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4: Warming up on Monday, expect mostly to partly sunny skies throughout the day, becoming breezy later on with southwest winds gusting up to 25 miles per hour, highs in the mid-80s. I'm meteorologist Sean Everson from KETV Newswatch 7.

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8: Meg, the million-dollar question. Who's today's greatest person?
6: It's a 7-year-old from Rhode Island. His name is Samir Santana. First of all, amazing name.
8: Facts.
6: So cool. Secondly, he's a hero because he saved a classmate's life when he was choking during snack time. So Samir rushed over and performed the Heimlich maneuver. He's 7.
8: Oh my God.
6: As soon as he saw the other kid choking, he had learned it a year before in school and he remembered everything. So here is Samir and his mom talking about his life-saving action.
9: I saw him choking. My teacher told me to calm down and everyone sit down. She said she's going to call for help. And then I came and ran and did the Heimlich on him.
10: I was shocked. Obviously, as a 7-year-old, I don't really expect for him to know something like that. There was really no words.
6: A moment of pride for mom, and what an amazing child he is.
8: And a child saved.
6: Right. I mean, everyone's probably panicking, and Samir's just like, yo, I got this.
8: Everybody back up. Let's give him the Heimlich.
6: All because, listen, kids' brains, little sponges. And that stuck with him for a year.
8: Cool as a cucumber.
6: And never probably thought he would have to use it, especially at 7 years old. Like, we have kids around that age.
8: Right.
6: That's crazy and just amazing for him. And I hope he grows up to be an EMT or something because that kid's got it all. Just, yeah, cool under pressure. Love that. And that is why 7-year-old Samir Santana saving a classmate's life by doing the Heimlich maneuver. He's today's Spicoli and Meg's greatest person.
8: Sweet 98.

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1: Don't know what I'd do without them. They're awesome.
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2: Hey, we do appreciate it. All the calls, text, the interaction on social. Ask Spicoli, Meg Mornings. Before we shut it down, how about some text? Catch up.
1: Yeah, so earlier we were talking about how Spicoli is going to the dentist today.
2: Mm-hmm.
1: We
2: gotta get a crown.
1: Yeah, I gotta get a crown, which you're not looking forward to. So we were talking about fears that you have as an adult that make you feel like an 8-year-old, right? Like an 8-year-old scared of like an adult thing. And Carla was like, hey, the one and only thing that I am actually afraid of is the dentist. And she said, to this day, one bad experience at 22 and I turn into an 8-year-old when I go in now. And that was sounds like it was several years ago.
2: Mm-hmm.
1: And it still affects her. So having said that, have fun at the dentist today.
2: Having said that, you know, I said I'm not drinking any alcohol for 2026.
1: Spicoli might be dumping a shooter out of the Challenger today.
2: We always joke about that, but it's true. You go to the dentist and you're going to see some shooters in the parking lot because people get so much anxiety going into the dentist. They're right. Like, how can I numb these thoughts?
1: Right.
2: I go get some shooters from the gas station. Then I go and then I get a little thing of mouthwash. So it's like shooter, mouthwash, and maybe one more shooter.
1: The hygienist can tell you guys. They can tell.
2: Oh, they'll never be able to tell.
1: And we find that Listerine has alcohol in it. Not that much.
2: Why does it smell like cinnamon whiskey?
1: Why does it smell like SoCo? What are you doing?
2: Well, you know.
1: It's 2:00 in the afternoon.
2: And we're talking about what would your name be?
1: Oh, yeah.
2: Based on where your parents conceived.
1: Yeah.
2: Maria is texting and she's like, hey, my son was conceived out of Ventureland.
1: Oh.
2: Well,
1: that puts a whole new meaning to gonna have a fun field day.
2: You definitely did.
1: Yes, you did.
2: That is our time. We're back at it tomorrow. Fun and exciting time at 6 a.m. Nikki in next with 60 minutes of nonstop music for Meg.
1: Ayo.
2: My name's Spicoli. Have the best day. Sweet 98.5. Cheers.
0: Spicoli and Meg Mornings, the Metro's most talked about show.
3: Oh, my God. You guys rock. My whole family has been listening to you in the morning. You guys are amazing.
1: Thank you.
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1: Oh, what a beautiful morning it is. Oh my goodness, it's Nikki, Sweet 98.5. So good to be here with you today. It's breakfast on the deck kind of day. 85 for a high. We got doubleheader softball games tonight. Let's go.

Kate Sinicki, Sweet 98.5. How was your weekend? How was your Mother's Day? You know, Mother's Day, it's one of those days. It can be so joyous. It can be so complicated. It can be so many emotions. All

is here this weekend. We are celebrating with you starting Friday, May 15th. It's Nikki, Sweet 98.5. 106 years of Cinco de Mayo Omaha Festival. 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

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It's Nikki, Sweet 98.5. Win your way in to Alex Warren. I can't believe the show is almost here. June 19th, CHI Health Center. It's a Friday. You know how we feel about those weekend shows. 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
1: I was going through the kids' school calendar on my phone, you know, glancing through, not being very thorough with what I was reading. I glanced down and I saw Beastie Boys. And I had to do like a triple take because I'm like, I'm sorry, what? I was very confused, as one would be. But no, it said Baseball Boys,
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0: Your day sounds better with Sweet 98.5. Start your morning with Spicoli and Meg Mornings. The laughs, the chaos, and everything you need to wake up right. While you're at work, Nikki is here keeping the vibe light, fun, and moving right along while you power through your day. 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
1: Mostly sunny skies for much of your Monday afternoon, warm and breezy, with the high today in Omaha of 86 degrees and those winds out of the south-southwest up to 25 miles an hour. Tonight, mostly clear to partly cloudy, staying breezy and very mild overnight, a low of 60 with gusts up to 25 to 30 miles an hour. I'm meteorologist Caitlin Harvey with KETV Newswatch 7.
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I mean, nothing but sunshine and 85 for a high today. 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
0: Wow, dangerous, but we're doing it.
1: Yeah. Spicoli and Meg.

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You think that they would know better. And obviously they had to have, they just didn't care. It's a Nikki, sweet 98.5 Samsung, throwing a picture of Dua up on their TV boxes without permission. 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
6: Mostly sunny skies for much of your Monday afternoon. Warm and breezy with the high today in Omaha of 86 degrees and those winds out of the south-southwest up to 25 miles an hour. Tonight, mostly clear to partly cloudy, staying breezy and very mild overnight. A low of 60 with gusts up to 25 to 30 miles an hour. I'm meteorologist Caitlin Harvey with KETV Newswatch 7.

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The Skirt That She Wore Friday's date night with Travis in London. It's Nikki, Sweet 98. But yeah, it's somehow still in stock for now. The Fleur de Mal Juliet lace silk skirt. I don't even know if I said that right because it sounds fancy. It's $300 Nordstrom or Fleur de Mal if you want to snag one. One of her best looks yet. Elizabeth.

fallen into house manager TikTok. It's Nikki Sweet 98.5 or Reels or whatever. Are you on that? Like, not a housekeeper, not a nanny, a house manager. They should do the grocery shopping, so they have all of that to come back to after the day. Do a little van reset for a road trip they have coming up. Tidy the house. Leave the dishes for them to handle. Loved that. It was fascinating. Metro.

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1: Mostly sunny skies for much of your Monday afternoon, warm and breezy, with the high today in Omaha of 86 degrees and those winds out of the south-southwest up to 25 miles an hour. Tonight, mostly clear to partly cloudy, staying breezy and very mild overnight. A low of 60 with gusts up to 25 to 30 miles an hour. I'm meteorologist Caitlin Harvey with KETV Newswatch 7.

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goodness. If Sir Kensington's or Trader Joe's or French's or Grey Poupon or Heinz don't jump on this, I'm going to have to make one myself. It's a Nikki's Sweet 98 by a commercial for mustard that uses this. I'm friends with the mustard that lives under my bed. Come on. The commercial of the summer.

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2: Zach said we rode on a horse carriage ride from the old market to prom.
3: Oh, what a moment.
2: That's cool.
3: Some people feel a certain type of way about those horse carriage rides downtown. They feel sad for the horses and they just don't like that.
2: I know.
3: Yeah, because some people say, look in the horse's eyes and they'll tell you the whole story.
2: Oh my God.
3: Not to get deep on you or anything, but people say, look in the eyes of the horses and the horse will tell you the story through its eyes.
2: Oh my God.
3: You'll never unhear that the next time you're going downtown and thinking about
2: the horses.
3: Horses like, all right. Man.
2: Well, that got real dark real quickly.
3: But how about Lindsay's though? I lived in New Orleans and we had an eighth grade prom.
2: What?
3: We rode the Budweiser horses into our prom.
2: The Clydesdales?
3: Uh-huh. My dad was friends with the guy who worked with them.
2: Oh, that's cool.
3: But I ask you one question.
2: What?
3: Did you look in the horse's eyes?
2: Oh my gosh,
3: did
2: stop
3: they tell
2: it.
3: The
2: Jason!
3: Story?
1: Miss a minute? Miss a lot. 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

I cannot wrap my brain around it. It's Nikki, Sweet 98.5. But we are at the second to last Monday of the school year for my kiddos. Pretty sure last year's track and field day was like 3 weeks ago.

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2: We watched that dinosaur show on Netflix, narrated by Morgan Freeman. Andrew and I were so enthralled by it. And Brontosaurus.
3: What did you learn about that?
2: That Brontosaurus was actually very tiny and then evolved into the big. Yes.
3: It started as tiny?
2: Yes. It was the weirdest thing I've ever seen. I never heard that in my whole life.
3: And then it grew into the size of a roller coaster?
2: Yeah. Crazy, right? Yeah. They had to adapt because trees started getting taller. The world was changing. And then they were like, well, then I'll just make my neck really, really long. So I can reach this tree. Crazy, right?
3: I did not know that about the Brontosaurus.
2: Morgan Freeman, you will never learn more in your life than listening to Morgan Freeman tell you things.
3: 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I mean, what a gift of a voice. Right. Imagine having his voice.
2: Oh, dude, he was blessed. Hashtag blessed.
1: Miss a minute? Miss a lot. 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
5: Mostly sunny skies for much of your Monday afternoon. Warm and breezy with the high today in Omaha of 86 degrees and those winds out of the south-southwest up to 25 miles an hour. Tonight, mostly clear to partly cloudy, staying breezy and very mild overnight. A low of 60 with gusts up to 25 to 30 miles an hour. I'm meteorologist Caitlin Harvey with KETV Newswatch 7.

0: The sweetest bread for your workday, Sweet 98.5. It's Nikki. My goodness. Thank you so much for spending this gorgeous Monday with me. Mike is doing it next with Winning on the Way after 5. Daily pop quiz. Shut that down on your way home. You are snagging 50 to Backlot Pizza and Kitchen at 402-277-9898. Sweet 98.5. Have a good one.
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0: Harry Styles, American Girls on Sweet 98.5. It's Mike, I love this, man. This is so stupid. There's a fad sweeping the nation over in Russia that men are getting plastic surgery done to make themselves look tougher. And what are they doing? Fake cauliflower ear. So if you know a cauliflower ear, that's where a lot of wrestlers, MMA guys get it. Ears getting rubbed on the mats. The blood gets caught under the cartilage and it permanently deforms the ears. There's no reversing it, right? So guys over in Russia are paying significant money to have doctors perform plastic surgery to make their ears look like they have cauliflower ear to make them look tough. So dumb. It's kind of reminds me of over the last few years how freckles got popular and people were getting freckles like tattooed on their face. And, you know, people that actually had freckles got made fun of growing up because of it. Now it's cool. I don't know. Maybe we can make being bald a fad for my sake. No? All right. Well, I had to try at least.
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0: Taylor Swift, Elizabeth Taylor on Sweet 98.5. It's Mike. I just read that there's an officially licensed Pokemon toilet paper now out in stores. It says that the rolls show 79 different Pokemon. And with all of the Pokemon craze going on, we will now have scalpers buying up as much Pokemon toilet paper as they can to try to sell it online for a profit. Feels like 2020 all over again.
1: Can't wake up without it.
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3: Do you know my favorite dinosaur, Jason?
4: Is?
3: A Leopleurodon. A magical Leopleurodon. Do you remember the video? Charlie the Unicorn? He's like, oh my God, what is that? And he's like, it's a Leopleurodon, Charlie. A magical Leopleurodon. It'll show us the way. Do you remember that? Are you okay?
4: Thank you, Meg.
3: You're welcome.
4: Having a nice talk about dinosaurs, and then you bring up that one.
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4: Those were fake.
3: No, look it up. Leopleurodons lived in the ocean. They were real.
4: Yeah, I don't trust ocean. You know what I think?
3: Ocean dinosaurs are real.
4: No, those are aliens. No. You know better.
3: So then all the dinosaurs are aliens then, okay?
2: Miss a minute? Miss a lot. Spicoli and Meg Mornings. Get more at sweet98.5.com.
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5: Mostly sunny skies for much of your Monday afternoon, warm and breezy, with the high today in Omaha of 86 degrees and those winds out of the south-southwest up to 25 miles an hour. Tonight, mostly clear to partly cloudy, staying breezy and very mild overnight, a low of 60 with gusts up to 25 to 30 miles an hour. I'm meteorologist Caitlin Harvey with KETV Newswatch 7.
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1: From the Plumrite Time Saving Traffic Center, stop and go traffic on the JFK southbound between Highway 370 and Childs. That's Childs with a C. US 75 northbound, disabled vehicle from Ames to Lake. Only other delays are major intersections, 72nd and L, Dodge and 90th, and Ames and Military Avenue. I'm John Stanton.
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Olivia Dean on Sweet 98.5. It's Mike. Well, we've got this list here of the top five states with the worst drivers, and either Nebraska or Iowa made the top five list of worst drivers. Which one made the list? Details in about 6 minutes. Here's Charlie Puth on Sweet 98.5.

0: Post Malone and Morgan Wallen on Sweet 98.5. It's Mike. So who has worse drivers, Nebraska or Iowa? So according to this survey that was done by Hard Rock Bet, they based it on speeding offenses, accidents, and DUIs. Either Iowa or Nebraska was in the top five. So let's go through the top five here. North Dakota was the worst state. Number two, Utah. Number three, Wisconsin. Number four, Ohio. And coming in at number five, Iowa, which kind of shocked me. I live in Iowa. I work in Nebraska, so I see both. And I'll be honest, this surprises me for two reasons. A, in Iowa, it's mandatory to take driver's ed if you want to get your driver's license before you're 18. That's like the law. Over here in Nebraska, I've been told not so much, which is crazy to me. But the second thing is, again, me having to make the commute every day, driving from Iowa into Nebraska is like the pace car leaving the track in NASCAR. Everything just speeds up by like 20, 30 mile an hour. It's intense, man. So I will say, Iowa drivers worse than Nebraska? I might have to disagree with that.
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3: From the Plumrite Time-Saving Traffic Center, accident reported at 37th and Q Street, and another accident at 180th south of Maple Street. Slower traffic on I-80 eastbound between I-680 and 72nd, and slower traffic on I-80 westbound between 42nd and 72nd. First two accidents of the afternoon. Let's use this as a learning experience and drive cautiously. I'm John Stanton.
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Hey, it's Mike. The question is, was that the real Avril or the replacement Avril? It's one of my favorite insane conspiracy theories. And we got Bruno Mars on the way right now. Let's keep rolling with Dominic Fike.

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0: Wow, dangerous, but we're doing it.
1: Yeah.
0: Spicoli and Meg Mornings.

Bruno Mars on Sweet 98.5. Hey, it's Mike Garhead on the way for today's Ridiculous Report. This is a lady's craving for Red Bull that got her thrown in the slammer. Details on what went down coming up in about 6 minutes. Now, Ella Langley, who has the number one and number two song in the country, this one, number one for the ninth week, is Choosing Texas on Sweet 98.5. Just

0: Teddy Swims on Sweet 98.5. Hey, it's Mike. All right, time for the Ridiculous Report, where I report all the ridiculous. Today's story takes us down to Tampa, Florida. This lady's name is Nicole. So recently, Nicole spotted a Red Bull delivery truck that was stopped making a delivery. Nicole noticed that there was nobody inside the cab of the truck. So being an opportunist, Nicole jumped in and took off. She must be a big fan of Red Bull because she had a whole truckload of it. The delivery driver, walking out of the store, shocked to see that his truck was gone, called the police, and they were able to find her not too long after. It's not like it's a fast vehicle, and it's not like it's inconspicuous. So Nicole leads the police on a, I don't know if you'd call it a high-speed chase, but it was a chase across several counties. But unfortunately for Nicole, the Red Bull did not give her wings, and she was eventually caught. She was arrested, and now Nicole's going to have to wait a while before she ever gets to drink a Red Bull again because she's going to be spending some time behind bars.
1: Can't wake up without it.
2: Spicoli and Meg Mornings, waking you up with this.
3: I'll tell you, the last time I went to McDonald's, it was with my boys and wife. This dude told me the total was $36 for three breakfast meals because it came with OJ, and right. So I didn't know that it would cost $36 for three meals at McDonald's.
4: It's pretty cool, isn't it? 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
3: And how convenient is it when you're sitting there for about 10 minutes?
4: Right. And here's the thing. 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
3: Nailed it.
2: Miss a minute? 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
6: Partly cloudy and warm, but pleasant this evening with temperatures in the low to mid 80s. Partly cloudy to mostly clear tonight. Quite mild, a low in the lower 60s. And then partly cloudy Tuesday. We might possibly get a sprinkle in the morning. Otherwise, a little breezy in the afternoon, high in the low 80s. I'm Chief Meteorologist Bill Randby from KETV News Watch 7.
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7: From the Plumride Time Saving Traffic Center, accident reported at 98th and Blondo. Another accident on L at 25th. Stop and go traffic on the JFK southbound between Q and Highway 370. Slower traffic on I-80 eastbound between I-680 and 72nd, and I-80 westbound from I-480 to 72nd. Let's drive cautiously. I'm John Stanton.

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Benson Boone on Sweet 98.5. It's Mike. Have that phone close. We are 7 minutes away from the daily pop quiz. You got $50 in the Backlot Pizza and Kitchen up for grabs tonight. All you got to do is get the first right answer. So be ready to play along with the daily pop quiz. Until then, it's Olivia Rodrigo on Sweet 98.5.

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2: All right, here we go. Time for the Daily Pop Quiz. Up for grabs this week, $50 into Backlot Pizza and Kitchen out on Elkhorn, 204th and Q Street. All you got to do is get the first right answer, and the gift vouchers are yours. So the question today is, 40% of singles check this before committing to date someone. What is it? 402-277-9898. Again, 40% of singles check this before committing to date someone. What are they checking? 402-277-9898. First right answer has $50 in the Backlot Pizza and Kitchen. 402-277-9898. Good luck to you. Here's Taylor Swift on Sweet 98.

0: Sweet 98.5. Hey, it's Mike. All right, let's go to the phone. We're looking for the first right answer for the daily pop quiz for $50 in the Backlot Pizza and Kitchen. The question tonight is 40% of singles check this before committing to date someone. What is it? Okay, Brandy, what's the answer?
1: Is it a background check?
0: A background check. You don't want any felons coming into your life. That's a good answer, but not the right one. I'm sorry. Try back. All right, Rebecca, what's the answer?
2: I think it's social media.
0: Got to check their social media. You never know what kind of weird stuff they're into until you get really deep into it. Great answer, but not what I have. I'm sorry. Try again. Okay, Holly, what's the answer?
3: Is it a credit score?
0: you need a co-signer for some stuff, right? That's not what I have. I'm sorry. Try again. Michael, great name. We're off to a good start, man. What's the answer?
4: Is it like a Google search or like a background check type thing?
0: You know, several people have said a background search, or nobody said a Google search yet, which is all great, but it's not what I have for the answer, man. I'm sorry. Keep trying.
4: Okay.
0: All right, Tim, what's the answer?
5: Dating app.
0: Oh, checking if they're on a bunch of dating apps. Oh, you don't want anybody that's spread too thin. Great answer, Tim, but not the right one. Try again. All right, some good guesses so far, but nobody got the right answer yet. So here's a few clues to narrow things down. First clue is everyone has one. Okay. Second clue, there are 12 of these. Okay, final clue. They're probably checking this to see if they're compatible. Okay, so 40% of singles check this before committing to date someone. Everyone has one. There are 12 of them, and they're probably checking this to see if they're compatible. Bonus hint, the sun. Okay, 402-277-9898. First right answer has $50 in the Backlot Pizza and Kitchen. 402-277-9898. Good luck to you. Here's Somber on Sweet 98.5.

0: Somber, Homewrecker on Sweet 98.5. Hey, it's Mike. All right, let's go back to the phone. We're still looking for the first right answer for the Daily Pop Quiz for $50 into Backlot Pizza and Kitchen. The question tonight was 40% of singles check this before committing to date someone. What is it? All right, Ben, what's the answer?
1: Do they check their astrology sign?
0: Checking the astrology sign for the win. Congratulations, man. You got $50 into Backlot Pizza and Kitchen.
1: Awesome. Thank you so much, Mike.
0: Hey, no problem, man. Well, so are you one of the people that will look at somebody's sign to make sure if you're going to date somebody?
1: All I know is that I'm an Aries, and that's about it.
0: Fair. Same. I'm a Scorpio, and that's all I know, man. I once saw a T-shirt, though, that said, the position of the moon and the sun has nothing to do with your toxic personality. And I always thought that was amazing. So, hey, man, thank you so much for listening and playing along. Enjoy the food over at Backlot.
1: Thanks, Mike.
0: Yeah, for sure. Glad we could hook you up with some delicious food. And I tell you what, if you didn't make it through like Ben, it's okay because you got the rest of the week. Every afternoon, a little after 5 o'clock, make sure you're playing along with the Daily Pop Quiz for another shot at $50 in the Backlot Pizza and Kitchen.
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4: From the Plumright Time Saving Traffic Center. Accident reported at 204th at Center Road. Accident at 98th and Blondo. Stop and go traffic on the JFK southbound between Q and Highway 370. Slower traffic on Dodge between 72nd and 144th. Or a slowdown on I-80 westbound between I-480 and 72nd. We're winding down this afternoon right now. Be sure to drive cautious. I'm John Stanton.
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0: 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When a guy has a few drinks and later gets pulled over for buzz driving. 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

Taylor Paula on Sweet 98.5. It's Mike. Well, Dua Lipa is going after Samsung, suing them for $15 million for using her face in ads without her permission. So Dua Lipa about to cash in. Here's Illusion on Sweet 98.5.

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0: Bruno Mars, Risk It All on Sweet 98.5. It's Mike. Well, we got to that time of the year where it's nice and warm finally, but that also means mosquitoes, right? So there's a breakthrough that scientists have found that patchouli oil might be a deterrent to keep mosquitoes away. They took some patchouli essential oil, mixed it with skin cream, and it said that it was able to keep mosquitoes from landing or biting on the test subjects for 3 hours in a laboratory test. Now, it doesn't give the ratios here, and it says that the cream is in the early stages, so it's not available for sale yet, but there you go, patchouli oil. You can buy patchouli essential oil anywhere else. You can buy other essentials oil, mix it with some skin cream. I'm going to have to try this. My son's allergic to mosquito bites. It just swells up like a balloon when it gets bit, so yeah, if you don't like feeling like or smelling like you're covered in gasoline to keep the mosquitoes away, apparently patchouli oil can do the trick for up to 3 hours.
1: Can't wake up without it. Spicoli and Meg mornings, waking you up with this.
2: Not sure if you saw this or not, but this Easter lamb.
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2: 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There's a bakery in Detroit hosting a lamb cake straight out of a horror movie. The lamb had bulging eyes, crooked teeth, sloppy, droopy frosting, and looked like it had been left in a hot car all day.
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2: 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Watch out.
3: No, we summoned the lamb. The lamb is the demon.
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5: Partly cloudy and warm, but pleasant this evening with temperatures in the low to mid 80s. Partly cloudy to mostly clear tonight. Quite mild, a low in the lower 60s. And then partly cloudy Tuesday. We might possibly get a sprinkle in the morning. Otherwise, a little breezy in the afternoon, high in the low 80s. I'm Chief Meteorologist Bill Randby from KETV Newswatch 7.
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6: From the Plumrite Time Saving Traffic Center. Accident reported at 204th at Center Road. Accident at 98th and Blondo. Stop and go traffic on the JFK southbound between Q and Highway 370. Slower traffic on Dodge between 72nd and 144th. Or a slowdown on I-80 westbound between I-480 and 72nd. We're winding down this afternoon right now. Be sure to drive cautious. I'm John Stanton.

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Council Bluffs, Omaha. 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

Michelle Branch from 2001 with Everywhere to start off tonight's Sweet Rewind. It's Mike. We got Chris Brown, Maroon 5, and more throwbacks on the way. Now going to the very tail end of the 90s. This was Vertical Horizon's only number one hit from 1999. It's Everything You Want on Sweet 98.5.

Maroon 5 from 2004, This Love on the Sweet Rewind. It's Mike now jumping ahead a decade with the lead single from her 2015 album, Confident. This is a top 20 hit in its initial release, and it actually had a resurgence and recharted just a few years back because of TikTok. It's Demi Lovato, Cool for the Summer on Sweet 98.5. Tell me what.

0: Your day sounds better with Sweet 98.5. Start your morning with Spicoli and Meg Mornings. The laughs, the chaos, and everything you need to wake up right. 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Then it's Afternoons with Mike, the perfect soundtrack to get you home, wind down, or roll the windows down and turn it up. Wherever you are, we're there too. And it's even easier with the Sweet 98.5 app. Stream us live, take us anywhere, and never miss a moment. 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
1: From the Plumright Time Saving Traffic Center. Accident reported at 204th at Center Road. Accident at 98th and Blondo. Stop and go traffic on the JFK southbound between Q and Highway 370. Slower traffic on Dodge between 72nd and 144th. Or a slowdown on I-80 westbound between I-480 and 72nd. We're winding down this afternoon right now. Be sure to drive cautious. I'm John Stanton.
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0: We asked kids what it took to be a dad. This is what they had to say.
1: 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I mean, what real father figure can you have if they're not there?
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1: Ladies up in here tonight. No fighting.
2: We got the refugees.
1: No fighting.
2: Over here.

From 2006, Shakira. Her hips don't lie on the Sweet Rewind. Hey, it's Mike. All right, we got Disclosure, No Doubt, Omi, and more throwbacks on the way. Now to 2001. This was the fourth and final single off Linkin Park's debut album, Hybrid Theory. It was actually released as a single on September 11th, 2001. That's rough timing, man. It's In the End on Sweet 98.5.

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2: 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How is that even possible? 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
3: 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Just one beam of light going to hit you? That doesn't make any sense. 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
3: 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Give me a sun lamp. It's fine. We can deal with nighttime. If we can't deal with nighttime, then I don't know how to tell you to go through the rest of your life.
1: Miss a minute? Miss a lot. 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
4: Partly cloudy and warm, but pleasant this evening with temperatures in the low to mid 80s. Partly cloudy to mostly clear tonight. Quite mild, a low in the lower 60s. And then partly cloudy Tuesday. We might possibly get a sprinkle in the morning. Otherwise, a little breezy in the afternoon, high in the low 80s. I'm Chief Meteorologist Bill Randby from KETV News Watch 7.

0: I'm Sally, a volunteer at United Way. I'm asking people around the neighborhood what they think this place needs. Excuse me. Hi. What do you think this place needs?
1: I'd like to see more parking.
2: More playgrounds.
3: Free movies.
4: That's easy. Better restaurants.
0: And you, what do you think this place needs?
2: This place? 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
0: Okay. How about you?
1: Wi-Fi everywhere?
0: I was thinking more money in the pockets of local families come tax time.
1: Can I change my answer?
2: I was just kidding about the ice cream.
3: Oh, that's way better.
4: Now that you mention it.
0: When it comes to getting better tax refunds into the hands of local families, what this place needs is you. 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Because great things happen when we live united. Brought to you by United Way and the Ad Council.